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1: Lanarkshire weather.
2: This is your Saturday evening weather. Tonight will stay dry, patchy cloud and clear spells will continue for all, and your overnight temperature lows for Lanarkshire are 11 degrees.
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1: The highly regarded and award-winning Glasgow-based trio Alma are heading to the Georgian Hotel Coatbridge on Saturday the 6th of June. You can expect an evening of high-quality, lush harmonies and warm, honest melodies brought to you with soul, heart and spirit. Also on stage that evening will be local singer-songwriter Anne Gear and a heady mix of genre with nods to indie folk, country Americana and blues and jazz. So that's Alma and Anne Gear at the Georgian Hotel Coatbridge on Saturday the 6th of June. Tickets are £12.50 and can be found by going to bookings at 50rpm.co.uk.
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0: 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I will bring you 1 hour of great 90s music right here on Shire Radio. 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
2: On the 20th of June at 7:30 p.m, Airdrie Town Hall hosts a stunning tribute to one of music's most visionary performers. About Hounds of Love, the Kate Bush Collection celebrates the groundbreaking Tour of Life, Kate's legendary 1979 production that changed live music forever with its blend of theatre, dance, storytelling and pure imagination. If you're a fan of bold artistry, breathtaking vocals and performances that feel like stepping into another world, this is a night you won't want to miss. Tickets are £28. That's About Hounds of Love, the Kate Bush Collection, 20th of June at Airdrie Town Hall.
1: 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Let us know. 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
1: Step into the woods with the talented cast from Folksy Youth Theatre as they bring their magical retelling of Into the Woods Junior to Rutherglen Town Hall on Thursday the 18th and Friday the 19th of June. Doors open at 7pm and tickets are £12 each, subject to a £1.50 transaction fee. For more information and to book those tickets, visit the South Lanarkshire Leisure and Culture box office. That is Into the Woods Junior coming to Rutherglen Town Hall on the 18th and 19th of June.
0: Got a What's On in the area soon? Let us know. 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
1: With Saturday being the hottest day of the year so far, we can expect the heat to continue. More amber heat health alerts have been issued for large parts of England, with affected areas including the east, southeast of England and London. The warnings are due to end at 5pm on Wednesday. Hull City are back in the Premier League. They beat Middlesbrough in the Championship playoff final with a 95th minute goal from Ollie McBurney being the difference maker. Tigers manager Sergei Yakirovich expressed his pride in his players.
2: They did everything. They deserved everything. They proved on the pitch. They can play good, entertaining football. Even sometimes we struggle there as well. But this is one game, and very, very high emotion, and also very happy and proud of everyone in the club.
1: A 23-year-old British man has been killed in action in the Ukraine. It was reported that Ayrton Redfern died in Donetsk at the beginning of this month. The young man had joined a specialist unit supporting the Ukrainian army back in 2025. A government department has defended a decision to close offices amid the threat of industrial action. Workers at the Department for Education are to be balloted for strike action in a dispute over job losses and office relocation. Members of the Public and Commercial Services Union will vote in the coming weeks and said the threat of action was in protest at plans to close 6 offices across England. Leading universities in the UK are asking for exemptions from the government's visa break policy. The policy aims to stop people using legal migration routes as a backdoor to claiming asylum. Unis want exceptional students, known as achieving scholars, who are described as the leaders of tomorrow, to be exempt and supported in their studies here. And the Champions League final will not be free to watch for the first time in its history here in the UK. Sir Keir Starmer said he was saddened that the event would not be available without payment, and now the PM is urging TNT Sports to make the event free for UK fans, as it has been before. That's the latest from Radio News Hub.
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3: This is your Saturday evening weather. Tonight will stay dry. Patchy cloud and clear spells will continue for all. And your overnight temperature lows for Lanarkshire are 11 degrees.
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1: A fantastic week of celebrations are planned between the 7th and the 13th of June for the annual Lanark Lanimer Week, one of Scotland's oldest traditions. The Lanimer celebrations have been held in Lanark since the year 1140. There's so many events to mention, just visit the website for more information, lanarklaminers.co.uk.
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Hi, it's Brian L here. Why don't you join me on a Monday, Tuesday and Wednesday evening for the absolutely best 70s music. 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
1: Saturday has been the hottest day of the year so far, with Sunday looking like another scorcher too. The UK HSA has issued amber heat health alerts for large parts of England. Affected areas include the East and West Midlands and London. There is potential for a rise in deaths and a need for health and social care. Hull City are back in the Premier League. The Tigers return to the top flight for the first time in 9 years. It's thanks to a 95th minute winner from Ollie McBurney. Hull manager Sergei Yakirovic spoke about the emotion of the game.
2: A lot of players crying there, and it's of course from happiness. It's unbelievable. I think that we are not aware of everything what we achieved today or this whole season, because unbelievable journey.
1: They beat Middlesbrough 1-0. A young British man fighting for Ukraine has been killed in action. It was reported 23-year-old Ayrton Redfern died at the beginning of this month in Donetsk. He had joined a specialist unit supporting Ukrainian army in 2025. The FCDO has warned British nationalists fighting in the Ukraine face a high risk of maltreatment. Campaigners say thousands of women have missed out on more time with loved ones as a breast cancer drug remains blocked on the NHS outside of Scotland. Enhertu is for a form that can't be removed surgically or that is spread to other parts of the body. Holly Heath is from Breast Cancer Now.
3: During this time, we've heard of women who have been using their savings and have been moving to Scotland and leaving their friends and family behind to be able to have that chance to access this treatment. So to be able to get that treatment out on the NHS is absolutely critical.
1: Nigel Farage's Reform UK have promised a £5 billion tax break for workers doing extra hours. The hard work bonus would create a tax-free allowance for overtime above a 40-hour work week for workers earning less than £75,000. That's the latest from Radio News Hub.
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4: This is your Saturday evening weather. Tonight will stay dry. Patchy cloud and clear spells will continue for all. And your overnight temperature lows for Lanarkshire are 11 degrees.
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1: Are you looking for a night of unforgettable live music? 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At 7:30, the legendary James Grant takes the stage at Airdrie Town Hall on Stirling Street. Described as a ballsier Graham Parsons with whiskey-tinged Scottish poetry by the word and one of Scotland's most gifted songwriters by the Scotsman, James Grant delivers a powerful blend of pop, folk, soul, country and blues. Expect rich, soulful vocals, stunning guitar work and songs that are, as Mojo puts it, music from another place. Elegant, panoramic and deeply moving, this is a performance to stir the heart and soothe the soul. Tickets are just £25, available now from the event website. Simply search James Grant, Airdrie Town Hall to book. Don't miss an extraordinary night of live music. 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

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You want to travel back to the 80s with 1 hour of great 80s classics? We have songs from ABBA to AHA, Barry Manilow to the Bee Gees, and of course, Prince to the Proclaimers, and many more. That's the 80s at 8, Monday to Thursday, 8 p.m. until 9 p.m., right here on Shire Radio.

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1: With Saturday being the hottest day of the year so far, we can expect the heat to continue. More amber heat health alerts have been issued for large parts of England, with affected areas including the east, southeast of England and London. The warnings are due to end at 5pm on Wednesday. Hull City are back in the Premier League. They beat Middlesbrough in the Championship playoff final, with a 95th minute goal from Ollie McBurnie being the difference maker. Tigers manager Sergei Yakirovich expressed his pride in his players.
2: They did everything. They deserved everything. They proved on the pitch they can play good, entertaining football. Even sometimes we struggled there as well. But this is one game and very, very high emotion and also very happy and proud of everyone in the club.
1: A 23-year-old British man has been killed in action in the Ukraine. It was reported that Ayrton Redfern died in Donetsk at the beginning of this month. The young man had joined a specialist unit supporting the Ukrainian army back in 2025. A government department has defended a decision to close offices amid the threat of industrial action. Workers at the Department for Education are to be balloted for strike action in a dispute over job losses and office relocation. Members of the Public and Commercial Services Union will vote in the coming weeks and said the threat of action was in protest at plans to close 6 offices across England. Leading universities in the UK are asking for exemptions from the government's visa break policy. The policy aims to stop people using legal migration routes as a backdoor to claiming asylum. Unis want exceptional students, known as achieving scholars, who are described as the leaders of tomorrow, to be exempt and supported in their studies here. And the Champions League final will not be free to watch for the first time in its history here in the UK. Sir Keir Starmer said he was saddened that the event would not be available without payment, and now the PM is urging TNT Sports to make the event free for UK fans, as it has been before. That's the latest from Radio News Hub. I'm Matthew.
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3: This is your Saturday evening weather. Tonight will stay dry. Patchy cloud and clear spells will continue for all. And your overnight temperature lows for Lanarkshire are 11 degrees.
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1: On the 12th of June, Airdrie Town Hall is turning into a full-on disco dream as ABBA Mania arrives for one spectacular night. Europe's leading ABBA tribute act is bringing all the sparkle, all the harmonies and all the nostalgia with the platforms, the flares and every hit you need to get your dancing queen on. It's a celebration of the golden years of ABBA, performed with energy and big feel-good sound that keeps audiences coming back again and again. Tickets are £28, and if you love a sing-along, a shimmy, or just a brilliant night out, this one's for you. That's ABBA Mania, 12th of June, 7:30pm, Airdrie Town Hall.
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1: Hi there, it's Carrie Jones on Shire Radio. It's Handbag Disco on a Saturday night, playing the best of the 70s, 80s and 90s and even noughties. What are you doing on a Saturday night? I hope you're coming to join me. 8 to 11, see you then. Right here on Shire Radio.

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1: We were strangers at the bar, they were playing Wonderwall. I overheard you say you hate this song. 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Said, my dear, you're not the only one. Spent the night there at my place, that night became 100 days. And I shared all my deepest secrets with you. Soon enough, well, I found out you're something I can't live without. And every time I close my eyes, I miss you.

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1: 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The UK HSA has issued amber heat health alerts for large parts of England. Affected areas include the East and West Midlands and London. There is potential for a rise in deaths and a need for health and social care. Hull City are back in the Premier League. The Tigers return to the top flight for the first time in 9 years. It's thanks to a 95th minute winner from Ollie McBurney. Hull manager Sergei Yakirovich spoke about the emotion of the game.
2: A lot of players crying there, and it's of course from happiness. It's unbelievable. I think that we are not aware of everything what we achieved today or this whole season, because unbelievable journey.
1: They beat Middlesbrough 1-0. A young British man fighting for Ukraine has been killed in action. It was reported 23-year-old Ayrton Redfern died at the beginning of this month in Donetsk. He had joined a specialist unit supporting the Ukrainian army in 2025. The FCDO has warned British nationalists fighting in the Ukraine face a high risk of maltreatment. Campaigners say thousands of women have missed out on more time with loved ones as a breast cancer drug remains blocked on the NHS outside of Scotland. Enhertu is for a form that can't be removed surgically or that is spread to other parts of the body. Holly Heath is from Breast Cancer Now.
3: During this time, we've heard of women who have been using their savings and have been moving to Scotland and leaving their friends and family behind to be able to have that chance to access this treatment, so to be able to get that treatment out on the NHS. Is absolutely critical.
1: Nigel Farage's Reform UK have promised a £5 billion tax break for workers doing extra hours. The hard work bonus would create a tax-free allowance for overtime above a 40-hour work week for workers earning less than £75,000. That's the latest from Radio News Hub.
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4: This is your Saturday evening weather. Tonight will stay dry, patchy cloud and clear spells will continue for all, and your overnight temperature lows for Lanarkshire are 11 degrees.
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0: Hi there, it's Alec here. Just dropped in to remind you about Vinyl Days. 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

0: Remember the days of Beatlemania, flower power, mini skirts and mods and rockers? Hi, I'm Jeff Dorsett with Solid Gold 60s, Monday to Friday nights, 6 until 7pm, with top features like School Days, Double Deckers, Motown Memories, star interviews and the story behind the song, right here on Shire Radio, the sound of Lanarkshire.
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1: With Saturday being the hottest day of the year so far, we can expect the heat to continue. More amber heat health alerts have been issued for large parts of England, with affected areas including the east, southeast of England and London. The warnings are due to end at 5pm on Wednesday. Hull City are back in the Premier League. They beat Middlesbrough in the Championship playoff final, with a 95th minute goal from Ollie McBurnie being the difference maker. Tigers manager Sergei Yakirovic expressed his pride in his players.
2: They did everything. They deserved everything. They proved on the pitch they can play good, entertaining football. Even sometimes we struggled there as well. But this is one game and very, very high emotion and also very happy and proud of everyone in the club.
1: A 23-year-old British man has been killed in action in the Ukraine. It was reported that Ayrton Redfern died in Donetsk at the beginning of this month. The young man had joined a specialist unit supporting the Ukrainian army back in 2025. A government department has defended a decision to close offices amid the threat of industrial action. Workers at the Department for Education are to be balloted for strike action in a dispute over job losses and office relocation. Members of the Public and Commercial Services Union will vote in the coming weeks and said the threat of action was in protest at plans to close 6 offices across England. Leading universities in the UK are asking for exemptions from the government's visa break policy. The policy aims to stop people using legal migration routes as a backdoor to claiming asylum. Unis want exceptional students, known as achieving scholars, who are described as the leaders of tomorrow, to be exempt and supported in their studies here. And the Champions League final will not be free to watch for the first time in its history here in the UK. Sir Keir Starmer said he was saddened that the event would not be available without payment, and now the PM is urging TNT Sports to make the event free for UK fans, as it has been before. That's the latest from Radio News Hub. I'm Matthew Dudley.
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3: This is your Sunday daytime weather. Today will be dry with variable cloud and sunny spells, and plenty of sunshine will develop later on in the day. And your daytime temperature highs for Lanarkshire are 21 degrees.
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Do you remember Bewitched, M People, Robbie Williams, S Club 7 and the Spice Girls? 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I will bring you 1 hour of great 90s music right here on Shire Radio. 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
1: Traffic at Dover is now free-flowing, the port has announced, after new EU border checks were suspended to ease congestion. That came at the start of a very hot bank holiday weekend. Holidaymakers got stuck in hour-long queues earlier on the hottest day of the year so far, some even missing their ferries. A village in Kent today hit highs of 30 degrees, with heat records expected to be broken.

0: over the weekend. A 23-year-old British man has been killed in action in Ukraine. It was reported Ayrton Redfern died in Donetsk at the beginning of this month. The young man had joined a specialist unit supporting the Ukrainian army back in 2025. Thousands of breast cancer patients have missed out on more time with their loved ones, with a life-extending drug remaining blocked by the NHS. Inertia can be used to treat a form of disease which can't be removed surgically. Holly Heath from Breast Cancer Now says it urgently needs to be made available.
1: Now, this treatment is already available in Scotland and 26 other European countries, and women in England, Wales and Northern Ireland need to have the same access to effective treatments as women in other parts of the world.
0: The manufacturers say talks are ongoing with the health service. Leading universities in the UK are asking for exemptions from the government's visa break policy. The policy aims to stop people using legal migration routes as a backdoor to claiming asylum here in the UK. Unis want exceptional students, known as Chevening Scholars, to be exempt. The Champions League final will not be free to watch for the first time in its history here in the UK. Sir Keir Starmer, who is an Arsenal fan, said he was saddened that the event would not be available without payment. The PM is now urging TNT Sports to make the event free for us. And some huge games this afternoon for in the football. Hull City won the Championship playoff final and secured their spot in the Premier League next season. After 9 years away, the Tigers returned to the top flight, beating Middlesbrough 1-0. Elsewhere, Celtic won the Scottish Cup for a record-extending 43rd time. That's the latest. From Radio News Hub, I'm Matthew Dudley.
2: Lanarkshire weather.
3: This is your Sunday daytime weather. Today will be dry with variable cloud and sunny spells, and plenty of sunshine will develop later on in the day. And your daytime temperature highs for Lanarkshire are 21 degrees.
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3: Welcome along to this morning's Weekend Breakfast Show with me, JT. Now, this morning, we have decided to change things up a little bit, and we have thrown the usual rule book out the window. There will be the top 100 biggest summer hits of all time. I have got music from the 50s. I have got music from the 60s, the 70s, the 80s, the 90s, right up until the early 2020s. There are so many. In fact, there is 100 songs. Obviously, I can't play all of them, so I'm going to play you a few, and then snippets of all the other ones. So, are you ready for the first one? Here we go. At number 100 this morning, we've got Tina Turner and What's Love Got to Do With
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0: Awesome, awesome song. Now, did you know that that song actually spent 6 weeks at number one on the Billboard Hot 100 and it topped the charts around the world? It was actually awarded gold certification by the Recording Industry Association for America for actually selling 1 million copies, and it also won the Academy Award and the Golden Globe for Best Original Song, and it actually earned Irene Cara the Grammy for the Best Female Pop Vocal Performance. Now, in 2023, the song was actually chosen by the Library of Congress for inclusion in the National Recording Registry. There we go. That's a pretty cool honour to have, isn't it? Anyway, I think it's time to count down a few more numbers on this biggest summer hits top 100 right here on Shire Radio, the sound of Lanarkshire. So, here we go.
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2: 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I'm so scared that I'll never get put back together. 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
1: Okay, let's talk about number 85 on our chart here this morning. Now, this next one was released back in 1974. It was the lead single from the artist's 8th studio album, which was called Back Home Again. It was his second number one song in the USA, occupying that top spot for 2 weeks in July of 1974. It also went to number one on the Easy Listening chart, and Billboard ranked it as number 25 out of all the songs that were released in 1974. So I'm going to play it. It is John Denver and Annie's Song.
0: Number 85.

0: The amazing tones of Elvis Presley with It's Now or Never at number 83 on this biggest summer hits top 100 chart right here on Shire Radio, the sound of Lanarkshire. So, do you fancy counting down some more?
1: Number 82.
0: In at number 82, we've got The Supremes with Where Did Our Love Go?

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1: Sitting in at number 81, we've got Shakira with Hips Don't Lie.
2: I'm on tonight, you know my hips don't lie, and I'm starting to feel you, boy. Come on, let's go.
0: Number 80.
1: And at number 80, we've got The Weeknd with Blinding Lights.
0: Number 79.
1: At number 79, we've got Tears for Fears with Shout.

0: That is such a beautiful song, isn't it? Anyway, we're going to play the next one out in its entirety on this chart this morning. So we're at number 77, and we're going to move up to more recent times. Let's just say that. It's not something that's in the chart now, but it has been sort of recent-ish. A lot more recent than the Manhattans, anyway. It is Pitbull, and it's featuring Neo, Afrojack, and Naya as well, and it's called Give Me Everything.
1: Number 77. Me not working hard. Yeah, right. Picture that with a Kodak. Or better yet, go to Times Square.

0: And that was Ray Charles with I Can't Stop Loving You. Now, originally, that song was written and sung by country music singer Don Gibson back in 1957. It is definitely an old one. It was released in 1958 as the B-side of Oh Lonesome Me, becoming a double-sided country hit single. At the time of Gibson's death in 2003, the song had been recorded by more than 700 artists, which is absolutely incredible. But the most notable version was that Ray Charles version, which actually reached number one on the Billboard chart, which is pretty awesome. And I can't believe 700 artists have actually made a version of that song. Absolutely crazy. Anyway, should we count down some more?
1: Number 74.
0: In at number 74, we've got Herb Alpert with This Guy's In Love With You.

0: Number 72.
1: Number 72. On the biggest summer hits top 100, we have Jennifer Lopez and If You Had My Love. If you had my love and I gave you all
0: my trust, would you come for me? Tell me. Number 71.
1: Number 71 is Maroon 5 and Payphone. I'm out of pay.
0: Number 70.
1: And number 70 sees Jim Croce with Bad Bad Leroy Brown. And it's bad, bad Leroy Brown. The baddest man in the whole
0: damn town. Better than old King Kong. Number 69.
1: Number 69 is The Loving Spoonful with Summer in the City. Hot town, summer in the city. Back of my neck getting
0: dirty and gritty. Bend down, isn't it a pity? Number 68.
1: In at 68, it is Madonna and Papa Don't Preach. If Papa don't preach, I'm in trouble.
0: If Papa don't preach, I'm in loser's. Number 67.
1: At number 67, it is Prince and the Revolution with When Doves Cry. Why do we scream at each other?
0: Number 66.
1: In at number 66, one of my favourites, UB40 and Red Red Wine. Red Wine.
0: It's up to you. Number 65.
1: And at number 65, we've got Eminem featuring Rihanna with Love the Way You Lie. Just go.

0: Crazy, you know, little Stevie Wonder, when he was just a little lad, you know, the girls were going absolutely crazy for him, as they should. Anyway, our next song on this morning's Top 100 Biggest Summer Hits, number 62, was actually released back in 1991. It was the lead single from the artist's second studio album, which was called Spellbound. Now, the album was actually written by members from the Family Stand, which is pretty awesome. Now, this song actually achieved success in the United States, where it topped the Billboard Hot 100, and then it became a worldwide hit. I am talking about Paula Abdul and Rush Rush.
1: Number 62.

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1: Traffic at Dover is now free-flowing, the port has announced, after new EU border checks were suspended to ease congestion. That came at the start of a very hot bank holiday weekend. Holidaymakers got stuck in hour-long queues earlier on the hottest day of the year so far, some even missing their ferries. A village in Kent today hit highs of 30 degrees, with heat records expected to be broken over the weekend. A 23-year-old British man has been killed in action in Ukraine. It was reported Ayrton Redfern died in Donetsk at the beginning of this month. The young man had joined a specialist unit supporting the Ukrainian army back in 2025. Thousands of breast cancer patients have missed out on more time with their loved ones, with a life-extending drug remaining blocked by the NHS. Inertia can be used to treat a form of disease which can't be removed surgically. Holly Heath from Breast Cancer Now says it urgently needs to be made available.
2: Now, this treatment is already available in Scotland and 26 other European countries, and women in England, Wales and Northern Ireland need to have the same access to effective treatments as women in other parts of the world.
1: The manufacturers say talks are ongoing with the health service. Leading universities in the UK are asking for exemptions from the government's visa break policy. The policy aims to stop people using legal migration routes as a backdoor to claiming asylum here in the UK. Unis want exceptional students, known as Chevening Scholars, to be exempt. The Champions League final will not be free to watch for the first time in its history here in the UK. Sir Keir Starmer, who is an Arsenal fan, said he was saddened that the event would not be available without payment. The PM is now urging TNT Sports to make the event free for us. And some huge games this afternoon for in the football. Hull City won the Championship playoff final and secured their spot in the Premier League next season. After 9 years away, the Tigers returned to the top flight, beating Middlesbrough 1-0. Elsewhere, Celtic won the Scottish Cup for a record-extending 43rd time. That's the latest. From Radio News Hub, I'm Matthew Dudley.
0: Lanarkshire weather.
3: This is your Sunday daytime weather. Today will be dry with variable cloud and sunny spells, and plenty of sunshine will develop later on in the day. And your daytime temperature highs for Lanarkshire are 21 degrees.
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3: Welcome back to the Weekend Breakfast Show with me, JT, right here on Shire Radio, the sound of Lanarkshire. So, we are currently counting down the top 100 biggest summer hits of all time. And in the first hour, we managed to get from 100 down to number 59. So, let's kick this hour off with number 58. And it's John Cougar, Hurts So Good.
6: Number 58.

0: And that was Rick Springfield with Jesse's Girl. That is such a tune. Now, that song was released in 1981 for some parts of the world. It was released in Australia, Canada, New Zealand, and the US. And in Australia and in the US, it actually reached the top spot on the singles chart. It wasn't until 1984 that it was released in the UK and Ireland. Now, it did slightly better in Ireland. It actually reached number 25. But in the UK, on the official charts companies list, it actually only got to number 43, which is, you know, pretty shocking. I thought it was a great song. Anyway, shall we count down a few more?
1: Number 55.
0: In at number 55, we've got Mariah Carey and Vision of Love.
2: I had a vision of love, and it was all that you've given to me.
1: Number 54.
0: In at number 54, we've got Olivia Newton-John, and she is Spreading a Little Magic.
3: You have to believe we are magic. Nothing can stand in our way.
1: Number 53.
0: Number 53 sees the awesome Anita Ward and Ring My Bell.

0: number 52.
1: Sitting at number 52, we've got Fergie from the Black Eyed Peas with Big Girls Don't Cry.
0: Number 51.
1: In at number 51 is a song that I usually wouldn't associate with summer, but it is on the chart. It is Ray Parker Jr. and Ghostbusters.
2: There's something strange in your neighborhood. Who you gonna call?
0: Ghostbusters! Number 50.
1: We have made it to number 50. We are halfway. And sitting at the halfway spot, we have Tag Team with Whoop, There It Is.
3: These three words mean you're getting busy. Whoop, There It Is. Hit me.
0: Number 49.
1: And at number 49, a Shire radio favourite, Steve Winwood and Roll With It.
0: Number 48.
1: And in at number 48, we've got Billy Joel with It's Still Rock and Roll to Me.
4: Everybody's talking about the new sound. 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
1: We are winging our way to that number one on this biggest summer hits chart top 100 this morning. Now, shall we play the next one in full? I think we will. It is The Emotions and Best of My Love.
0: Number 47.

0: and that was LMFAO with Party Rock Anthem, sitting in at number 45 on the Best and Biggest Summer Hits Top 100 chart here on Shire Radio this morning. Now, I was actually quite surprised that it only reached number 45 on our chart today, because that song was actually number one in 51 countries across the world by late summer of 2011. It had the top spot in Australia, Belgium, Brazil. Literally, the list goes on and on and on, which is absolutely incredible. And as of 2023, it is one of the most 100 most viewed even videos on YouTube, and it's actually got 2 billion views at the moment. Incredible. Right, should we count down some more?
1: Number 44.
0: In at 44, we've got Shania Twain and You're Still the One. You're still

0: Number 42.
1: And sitting in at number 42, we've got Katy Perry with I Kissed a Girl.
0: Number 41.
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1: Okay, let's play our next song in its entirety because we have finally reached number 40. Yes, we are now into the top 40 biggest summer hits top 100 chart here this morning on Shire Radio. And we have got Christina Aguilera with Genie in a Bottle.
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0: Now, unlike Ghostbusters from earlier, Carly Rae Jepsen and Call Me Maybe is definitely not a surprise on this, the biggest summer hits top 100 chart on Shire Radio this morning. Right, it is time to count down a few more.
1: Number 37.
0: Number 37 is the other Gibb brother, Andy Gibb, with Shadow Dancing.
1: Number 36.
0: Making her second appearance on the chart this morning, we've got Katy Perry and California Girls.

0: number 35.
1: And at number 35, the legendary Mungo Jerry with In the Summertime.
2: 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When the weather's fine, you got women on your mind.
0: Number 34.
1: In at 34, we've got Johnny Horton with the Battle of New Orleans.
3: We fired our guns and the British kept a-coming. There wasn't as many as there was a while ago. We fired once more and they began to run it.
0: Number 33.
1: And number 33 is Nelly Furtado featuring Timbaland with Promiscuous.
4: Promiscuous girl.
1: Okay, let's talk about the song that is sitting in at number 32 on this morning's Biggest Summer Hits Top 100. So it was a song that was originally recorded by a Spanish pop duo in 1993. A dance remix by the electropop group Fangoria was a success in Spain, and a sound-alike cover by Los Del Mar became popular in Canada. But it was another remix by the Miami-based producers, the Bayside Boys, who added a section with English lyrics that expanded this song's popularity. It is Los Del Rio and Macarena.
0: Number 32.

0: Oh, that's lovely, isn't it? A bit of the Carpenters and Close to You, sitting in at number 30 on this biggest summer hits chart. Right, it's time again to count down a few more numbers.
1: Number 29.
0: 29 is Sir Mix-a-Lot with Baby Got Back.
2: Butts and I cannot lie, you other brothers can't deny. Now when a girl walks in with an itty-bitty waist and a round thing in your face, you get sprung.
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0: Sitting in at number 28, we've got the Black Eyed Peas with I Got a Feeling.
1: I got a feeling that tonight's gonna be a good night.
2: Number 27.
0: Number 27 is All For One and I Swear.
3: And I swear by the moon and the stars and the skies, I'll be there.
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0: Number 26 is another one of my personal favourites, and it is TLC with Waterfalls.
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2: Number 23.
0: And making her second appearance on this morning's chart, we have Rihanna featuring Jay-Z and her song Umbrella.

0: number 22.
1: And in at number 22, now this one is going to be a bit of a tongue twister for me because I'm not very good at pronouncing foreign names, but I'll give it a go. At number 22 on the biggest summer hits top 100, we've got Domenico Modugno and Volare.
2: Poi d'improvviso venivo dal vento rapito e incominciavo a volare.
1: There we go. Now, sitting in number 21 on this morning's chart, we have a song that was originally recorded in August of 1958 with Don Costa's orchestra in New York, but it wasn't actually released until May 1959. The song also featured in the film Girls Town, which was released in October of 1959, and when released as a single, it actually topped the Billboard Hot 100 for 4 weeks, becoming this guy's first song to do so. So, number 21 on the biggest summer hits top 100 chart here this morning on Shire Radio, we have Paul Anka and Lonely Boy.
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1: Traffic at Dover is now free-flowing, the port has announced, after new EU border checks were suspended to ease congestion. That came at the start of a very hot bank holiday weekend. Holidaymakers got stuck in hour-long queues earlier on the hottest day of the year so far, some even missing their ferries. A village in Kent today hit highs of 30 degrees, with heat records expected to be broken over the weekend. A 23-year-old British man has been killed in action in Ukraine. It was reported Ayrton Redfern died in Donetsk at the beginning of this month. The young man had joined a specialist unit supporting the Ukrainian army back in 2025. Thousands of breast cancer patients have missed out on more time with their loved ones, with a life-extending drug remaining blocked by the NHS. Inertia can be used to treat a form of disease which can't be removed surgically. Holly Heath from Breast Cancer Now says it urgently needs to be made available.
2: Now, this treatment is already available in Scotland and 26 other European countries, and women in England, Wales and Northern Ireland need to have the same access to effective treatments as women in other parts of the world.
1: The manufacturers say talks are ongoing with the health service. Leading universities in the UK are asking for exemptions from the government's visa break policy. The policy aims to stop people using legal migration routes as a backdoor to claiming asylum here in the UK. Unis want exceptional students, known as Chevening Scholars, to be exempt. The Champions League final will not be free to watch for the first time in its history here in the UK. Sir Keir Starmer, who is an Arsenal fan, said he was saddened that the event would not be available without payment. The PM is now urging TNT Sports to make the event free for us. And some huge games this afternoon for in the football. Hull City won the Championship playoff final and secured their spot in the Premier League next season. After 9 years away, the Tigers returned to the top flight, beating Middlesbrough 1-0. Elsewhere, Celtic won the Scottish Cup for a record-extending 43rd time. That's the latest from Radio News Hub. I'm Matthew Dudley.
0: Lanarkshire weather.
3: This is your Sunday daytime weather. Today will be dry with variable cloud and sunny spells, and plenty of sunshine will develop later on in the day. And your daytime temperature highs for Lanarkshire are 21 degrees.
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3: Welcome back to the Weekend Breakfast Show with me, JT, right here on Shire Radio, the sound of Lanarkshire. And this morning, we are counting down the biggest summer hits of all time, and we have had a top 100 chart. We have gone from 100 right down to 20 so far, and we are now into the top 20. We have had so many awesome tunes in this chart this morning. We have gone through the whole sort of decades. We have gone from the 50s right up until the noughties, and it has been awesome. But we still have some more tunes to count down for you this morning. So we're going to kick off this hour with number 19, which is Zega and Evans in the year 2525.
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0: Number 18.
1: I pull up, like, how you pull up, baby? How you pull up? How you pull up? I pull up,
2: set for the kitchen. Let's go.

0: And that was Brenda Lee with I'm Sorry, sitting in at number 17 on the biggest summer hits chart here on Shire Radio this morning. Right, it is time to count down a couple more numbers.
1: Number 16.
0: Number 16 is Bobby Vinton with Roses Are Red.
2: Roses are red, my love. Violets are blue.
1: Number 15.
0: In at number 15, we've got Donna Summer with Bad Girls.
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0: Number 14 on the biggest summer hits top 100, we've got Nelly and Hot In Here.
4: It's getting hot in here, so, hot. So take off all your
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1: And in at number 12, we've got the awesome Gilbert O'Sullivan with Alone Again, Naturally.
2: May as well go on, as I did on my own, alone again, naturally.
0: Number 11.
1: In at number 11 on the biggest summer hits chart is a song that spent 16 weeks at the top spot in 1991. It is Bryan Adams and Everything I Do, It For You.

0: Okay, guys, we are about to head into the top 10 on this chart this morning. Are you ready? It has been a long, old road, but we are finally here. So, at number 10, on the biggest summer hits top 100, we've got Prince with Kiss.
1: Number 10.

0: Kiss.
1: Okay, are you ready to hear what number 9 is on this Biggest Summer Hits Top 100 chart? So it is a song by Andy Gibb and it was initially released in April 1977. It was his first single from his debut album, which was called Flowing Rivers. The song was written by his older brother Barry Gibb and it actually reached number 1 on the Billboard Hot 100, where it spent 3 weeks. So he is number 9 on our chart this morning. This is Andy Gibb and I Just Want to Be Your Everything.
0: Number 9.

0: Okay, now it's time for number 8. Now, this one was released in 2005, so we're moving away from 1977, and we are heading to 2005, because number 8 on our chart this morning is Mariah Carey and We Belong Together.
1: Number 8.

0: Little bit of Mariah Carey. So, number 7 in the chart this morning was the biggest hit in the USA and Canada of 1983, topping the Billboard Hot 100 single chart for 8 weeks and the Canadian RPM chart for 4 weeks. It was the band's 5th UK number one, and it topped the UK singles charts for 4 weeks. It also reached the top 10 in numerous other countries. But at the 26th annual Grammy Awards, the song was nominated for 3, yes, 3 Grammys, including Song of the Year, Best Pop Performance by a Duo or Group with Vocals, and Record of the Year, winning in the first 2 categories. So, number 7 on the Biggest Summer Hits Top 100 is The Police and Every Breath You Take.
1: Number 7.

0: And that was your number 7, The Police, with Every Breath You Take. Right, on to number 6, I guess. Now, this next song, it's reached number 6 on our chart, but it was actually number 1. Yes, number 1 in 19 countries across the world. It literally was incredibly, like, took the world by storm. I remember when it came out. So it was released independently in 2018, but it was then picked up by Columbia Records in the March of 2019, and then it was released. And literally, as I say, it took the world by absolute storm. My kids loved it. They did not stop listening to it. It was on in my house every single day. Now, the guy who did this song actually decided to record a little remix with an American country singer, Billy Ray Cyrus, and that was released in April of 2019. Both were included on his second EP, which was called 7, again released in 2019. I am, of course, talking about Lil Nas X featuring Billy Ray Cyrus and Old Town Road.
1: Number 6.

0: so many memories with that song when it came out. Oh my goodness. Anyway, we are now moving on to number 5 in the chart this morning, which is Luis Fonsi, Daddy Yankee and Justin Bieber and Despacito. Now, it was originally released in January of 2017 by, Luis Fonsi and Daddy Yankee. But a remixed version featuring the Canadian singer Justin Bieber was actually released a little bit later in the April of 2017. Now, that helped to improve the chart performance of the song in numerous countries, including various number one positions. Despacito has been widely credited by music journalists as being instrumental in the renewed popularity of Spanish language pop music in the mainstream market. It is a reggaeton and Latin pop song composed in common time with lyrics about desiring a sexual relationship performed in a smooth and romantic way. So here we go. It is Luis Fonsi, Daddy Yankee and Justin Bieber with Despacito.
1: Number 5.

0: Despacito.
1: That has definitely got a summertime vibe, hasn't it? Love it. And deserves to be on the biggest summer hits at top 100. Right, on to number, what are we on? Number four. Oh my goodness, we are on number four. Now, this next song spent 12 consecutive weeks atop of the US Billboard Hot 100. And it was actually the longest running single of 2013 in the US. But 5 years later, in June of 2018, the song was actually certified by the Recording Industry Association of America as Diamond. It became one of the biggest selling singles of all time with sales of 14.8 million, which is absolutely incredible. And it broke the record for the largest radio audience in history. The song was nominated for many, many awards, including a Record of the Year, the Best Pop Duo / Group Performance at the 56th Annual Grammy Awards. I am talking about Robin Thicke featuring T.I. and Pharrell Williams. This one is Bloodlines.
2: Number 4.

So, leaving Robin Thicke and Blurred Lines in 2013, now we are going to head back to the 1960s. Now, if you've listened to my show before, you will know that the 1960s is probably my most favourite decade of music. And our next song is no exception to that. So it was written by Richie Adams and Malou Renee. It was originally recorded by Bobby Lewis in the fall of 1960, but it wasn't released until April 1961. It reached number one on both the Billboard Hot 100 in July of 1961 and the R&B chart, and it has since become a standard on oldies compilations. It was named the number one single on the Billboard chart for 1961 after spending 7 consecutive weeks at the top, and it also featured on the

0: A little bit of 1960s summer vibes. Absolutely loving it. So, our next song is a song that was written by Brandy and Rodney Darkchild Jerkins. Now, the singer Brandy, she came up with the concept while watching an episode of the Jerry Springer Show, where love triangles was the subject among the guests. Now, she decided to create it as a solo track originally and recorded it alone. But then after listening to the result, she and Jerkins thought that it would actually work better as a duet. An idea which was further inspired by Paul McCartney and Michael Jackson's 1982 hit duet, The Girl Is Mine. And at Brandy's request, her label, Atlantic Records, approached fellow R&B teen singer Monica to collaborate. And that was it. The Boy Is Mine was conceived. It was born. So that is number two on the biggest summer hits top 100 right here on Shire Radio.
1: Number two.

0: Mine. Okay, guys, it is time for that number one song on this morning's chart. Now, it actually features a sample from a 1983 single that has already featured on the chart this morning, which was The Police and Every Breath You Take. But the artist who released this version in 1997 did not have approval to use the sample, and Sting decided to sue them, receiving 100% of the royalties from the song, with payments reportedly going on until 2053. So he is still making money off this song. Anyway, as I said, it was released in 1997 in memory of Biggie Smalls, and it was released by Puff Daddy, who was Biggie's best friend, Faith Evans, his widow, and the R&B group 112. This is I'll Be Missing You. Thank you all for tuning in this morning, and we hope you enjoyed the biggest summer hits, Top 100, right here on Shire Radio, the sound of Lanarkshire, playing it loud and proud.
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1: Saturday has been the hottest day of the year so far, with Sunday looking like another scorcher too. The UK HSA has issued amber heat health alerts for large parts of England. Affected areas include the East and West Midlands and London. There is potential for a rise in deaths and a need for health and social care. Hull City are back in the Premier League. The Tigers return to the top flight for the first time in 9 years. It's thanks to a 95th minute winner from Ollie McBurnie. Hull manager Sergei Yakirovich spoke about the emotion of the game.
2: A lot of players crying there, and it's of course from happiness. It's unbelievable. I think that we are not aware of everything what we achieved today or this whole season, because unbelievable journey.
1: They beat Middlesbrough 1-0. A young British man fighting for Ukraine has been killed in action. It was reported 23-year-old Ayrton Redfern died at the beginning of this month in Donetsk. He had joined a specialist unit supporting the Ukrainian army in 2025. The FCDO has warned British nationalists fighting in the Ukraine face a high risk of maltreatment. Campaigners say thousands of women have missed out on more time with loved ones as a breast cancer drug remains blocked on the NHS outside of Scotland. Enhertu is for a form that can't be removed surgically or that is spread to other parts of the body. Holly Heath is from Breast Cancer Now.
3: During this time, we've heard of women who have been using their savings and have been moving to Scotland and leaving their friends and family behind to be able to have that chance to access this treatment, so to be able to get that treatment out on the NHS. Is absolutely critical.
1: Nigel Farage's Reform UK have promised a £5 billion tax break for workers doing extra hours. The hard work bonus would create a tax-free allowance for overtime above a 40-hour work week for workers earning less than £75,000. That's the latest.
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4: This is your Sunday daytime weather. Today will be dry with variable cloud and sunny spells, and plenty of sunshine will develop later on in the day. And your daytime temperature highs for Lanarkshire are 21 degrees.
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Oh, good morning, guys. How are you? It's Michelle here with you on a chill morning. It's Sunday, so it's a bank holiday weekend and the sun is out. Well, hey, hopefully this is the start of our summer. I know our weather isn't as good as down south because they're hitting about 30, 30 plus, but honestly, I can't cope with that heat. No, you'd be picking me up. So I have the windows open here in the studio just to kind of get the air circling, because we have a wee gang meeting later on. Some of our new presenters coming in. Oh, yay! And yeah, I can't believe it is the 24th. We're in the last week of May. How did that happen? I mean, seriously, how did that happen? Did I fall asleep? Like the, in, you know, I can't say Sleeping Beauty because I'm certainly no beautiful when I'm sleeping, apparently, because I snore like a machine gun. But yeah, it's really. And my cousin's daughter just turned 14, so I feel extremely old. Do you get that when like kids you've watched grow up, they're all of a sudden heading into third year, and you're like. But we'll get you through with the music today. Honest to goodness. You can catch me on WhatsApp 077-63-656-097. We also have two phone numbers. Now, apologies if you try and phone because I will forget to look. It's 01698-649-052. That's a fancy new one. 01236-601-106. And we've got Facebook, we've got Instagram, we've got TikTok, and we've got Twitch TV. If you want to see me sitting chair dancing, by all means, if your Sunday is, I nearly said Saturday, if your Sunday is that bad, please do watch because I just do sit and sing along. I was trying to belt out Deacon Blue there, but my gum's still sore after getting my tooth out. Thankfully, there's nobody else in the building. But with having the windows open, I've probably scared the rabbits off. We have a lot of baby rabbits. I tried to take a photo this morning, but as usual, they disappeared. But hey, maybe try later. I have put up a wee good morning from my garden. And yeah, I know I'm a dafty, but I do love my gonks. And I'm so proud of Aston Villa and Arsenal. Yes, I am. I've got to say it. Woohoo! Anyway, congratulations to all the teams that were promoted. Unfortunate for the ones that were demoted, Diamonds. But we have a new manager, well done. And everybody that won a cup and won their league, congratulations. The West of Scotland, my goodness me, well done. But we're going to go back to the music. I have for you my favourite song of the moment. It's Ella Langley and Dandelion.

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Sorry, I was just so involved in that song. Phyllis Nelson, Move Closer. Beautiful, beautiful. And before that, Alita Adams. Oh, how to just chill out on your Sunday morning, eh? Excuse me. Yeah. They're saying it's a low pollen count all this week. Try telling somebody that with hay fever, because it's just like, blah. So, lots of love and lots of hugs. Right, so you know how I like a wee bit of wisdom. Somebody needs to tell me wisdom. And I have my 50 Japanese proverbs. So the one I have today is the nail that sticks out gets hammered. You would think that was normal. In Japan, harmony within the group is valued. This proverb reminds us to be humble and to respect the balance around us. Express individuality wisely. Adapt before confronting. True strength often lies in quiet cooperation. Yeah, I'm going to get you thinking, because I've got myself thinking. Because when you see a nail sticking out, you automatically just get a hammer and whack it. Do we need to whack it in, or do we need to take it out? What's the right thing? Is it holding something together, or is it there just to be released, I guess? Oh, I'm really, it's too deep for a Sunday, isn't it? Sorry. But it does get you thinking, though, the way we look at things. Our perspective and somebody else's perspective is always going to be different. That's how we're genetically made up. And we are allowed to think differently, aren't we? We like different things. Not everybody loves Taylor Swift. Not everybody loves George Michael. Not everybody loves one type of music to another type of music. You know, it's finding that balance within your group. And sometimes things change, people change, and it is really, really difficult. I was just trying to look at some of the celebrity weddings of this year, and I'm just like, oh my giddy aunt. Right, what's been April? We have had, I'm saying celebrities, and I'm like, don't know them. Are you a Swiftie and you're waiting to see what's going to happen with Taylor Swift and her beau? Yeah. So, F1 fans, Ferrari driver, if I can find his name, Charles Leclerc married Alexandra San Malou. There we go. Looks very lavish. And did they or didn't they, Zendaya and Tom Holland? Did they or didn't they? Mm-hmm. Yeah. And who else? Oh my, that's a dress and a half. I do love looking at dresses and go, I don't know you either. This is terrible when I don't know. But hey-ho. Right, I'm going to just go with some Elton John this morning. Blue eyes? No, mine are green, but I love this one.

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5: 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Described as a ballsier Graham Parsons with whiskey-tinged Scottish poetry by the word and one of Scotland's most gifted songwriters by the Scotsman, James Grant delivers a powerful blend of pop, folk, soul, country and blues. Expect rich, soulful vocals, stunning guitar work and songs that are, as Mojo puts it, music from another place. Elegant, panoramic and deeply moving. 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Tickets are just £25, available now from the event website. 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
1: Yes, it certainly is Shire Radio, and it's me, Michelle, with you for another hour or so. It is 10:44. I can't believe it. We've already played so many great songs this morning. Time flies so much when I'm with you guys, so thank you very much for letting me keep you company. I am back tomorrow. Our Carrie's having another wee day off. She's been busy this weekend, so she deserves some time to chill and relax. She might also have a bit of a sore head, but I never said that. So I am on tomorrow at 11, sitting in for our Carrie. And we'll play some great music to start off your week. And it's supposed to be sunshine all week, so look after yourselves. Remember your sunscreen, please. And drink lots of water because, I felt terrible yesterday, but I did cut the grass. And I just didn't drink very much, so you would think I would know better. You forget, don't you? And then you sit and you go, what did I do or what did I not do? And then you go, didn't drink enough water. So please keep the fluids up. And I mean water. You can have another couple of refreshments if you like, a few sherbets, but please remember to add the water in because alcohol and sun, not a great combo either. And the NHS is under enough pressure as it is without you lot having to go in with sunstroke, heatstroke, whatever. But yeah, no, I'm terrible. If you're heading down the M8 to the Waterloo Road on slip, please be aware that it is actually closed for essential roads works, so there's diversions in place, so you've been warned. And if you're heading up Dunblane Way, maybe Bridge of Allen, there's roadworks up there, so you have been warned. Right, so if you need to add some extra time, go for it. Oh, we just love you here at Shire Radio. Just check out our webpage because you know there's, I'm whacking my mic again. Tells you we're live. As I was saying, the webpage, you can get the link to the North Lanarkshire Community Lottery where you can win £25,000, and there's also the Easy Funding. So if you go through Easy Funding when you're buying stuff online, gives us a wee bit of money. Now I'm going to play Dr. Hook's biggest song. Here is Sexy Eyes and Shame About Dennis. I will catch you after.

0: 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Just dropped in to remind you to join me this Sunday between 7 and 8pm right here on Shire Radio for an hour of great country music. You can hear the likes of Miranda Lambert, Blake Shelton, John Pardee and many more. So join me this Sunday night, 7pm right here on Shire Radio for the best country music.
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1: A court decision not to imprison two teenage boys found guilty of raping two girls has been strongly condemned by one of the victims. The 15-year-olds were handed youth rehabilitation orders at Southampton Crown Court for the attacks in Hampshire. One of the victims, who was 15 at the time, described the ruling as a rock straight to the face. The judge said the sentences reflected their age and a focus on rehabilitation, but the ruling has been described by the victims' families as deeply upsetting and too lenient. A man has been shot dead after opening fire at a White House security checkpoint in Washington. Our reporter Johnny Holmes has more.
2: The US Secret Service says the suspect pulled a gun from a bag and fired at officers shortly after 6 o'clock local time. Officers returned fire, killing the 21-year-old suspect, named as Nazir Best. One bystander was critically injured, with law enforcement unsure if they were struck by the initial bullets or those fired by officers. President Donald Trump was inside the White House at the time and was not hurt.
1: Russia has launched a major overnight missile and drone assault on Kyiv, with hundreds of drones and dozens of missiles striking the capital. Ukraine's Air Force says most were intercepted or jammed, but at least two people were killed and many injured. Officials say damage was recorded in 40 locations across several districts of the city, including residential buildings. MPs are warning for an investigation into competition in the live music industry, warning of what they describe as a climate of fear. A Commons committee says many witnesses gave evidence anonymously over concerns about speaking out against entertainment giant Live Nation, which owns Ticketmaster. Live Nation has dismissed the claims, arguing the report is based on flawed data and unproven allegations. And while there might still be one game to go in the Premier League season, Arsenal have already clinched the title. Manchester City's draw at Bournemouth on Tuesday means the Gunners cannot be caught at the top, no matter the results. That's the latest from Radio...
0: Lanarkshire weather.
3: This is your Sunday daytime weather. Today will be dry with variable cloud and sunny spells, and plenty of sunshine will develop later on in the day. And your daytime temperature highs for Lanarkshire are 21 degrees.
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0: from Shire Radio HQ in Coatbridge. It's Sunday Love Songs. 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
1: Thank you, Wolfie. Yeah, it's me, Michelle. It is 6 minutes past 11 this Sunday morning. It's the 24th of May. Oh, no. Wow. And I'm still like, ooh. So before the news, we had David Grant, Could It Be a Falling in Love? And A1, Every Time. When was the last time you heard that? And you're kind of going, who is A1? Well, they were formed back in 98. But I believe they're actually doing another wee tour just now. Are they? I think. There's so many get-togethers, isn't there? And I'm just like, So you had Ben Adams on vocals, Mark Reed on piano, and Christian Engelbrecht and Paul Marazzi, if you pardon the pronunciations of all those. But yeah, they were a late 90s boy band. There was an awful lot of boy bands in the 90s, but that was a lovely wee tune. Excuse me. And you know, that's what we love to do here at Shire Radio, especially on a Sunday, it's just chill. We know you've probably had a really hectic week, and you're kind of going, tomorrow's Monday again, what do I do to recover? Put music on, blast us through your app, blast us through your Alexa, blast us through your computer, and soon you'll be able to blast us through DAB. We are just waiting for the date, but we are ready to rock and roll, hopefully soon. Very soon, hopefully, in the summertime, so you'll be able to take us out to the garden when your wee DAB radio and sit with your little pims. I know Shelley's Lanarkshire, you'll be sitting with whatever you want. A cup of tea, a cup of coffee, but mind your sun factor. You know I'm going to go on about sun factor, because skin cancer is just one of these things. I've seen too many, and a lot of it has been with young people on sunbeds. So please, please be careful. You know, I'm a nag, and I don't apologise, because I care and I want to see you guys happy and healthy. So please check out our webpage, because there are a lot of great charities on there, and we've been in touch with some new charities. And if you are a charity and you would like your name to be known, because you know we're going to be talking a lot about mental health and that soon as well. Excuse me, that frog is back. I need another coffee. Yeah, if you know of a charity that would like to come in and have a wee chat, just email us. It's hello@shireradio.co.uk. We're changing a few things around here just now. We're just getting there. So there's a lot going on in the background, and I need to go and have a lie down. I don't know how Bill and Alec do it. I really don't. But we're going to get back to the music. I have another Fleetwood Mac song that I don't hear very often, You Make Love and Fun. And some newer music, Perry, Woman in Love, fantastic. But here's the take that, boys. Speaking of boy bands, gotta be one of the biggest. You're a superstar.

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tune that should hopefully get you through your Sunday morning, be weakening up a wee bit more. That's great. My wee poem today is from Donna Ashworth, Joy Chose You, and it's called Less. I know, because sometimes we feel that way, don't we? To the woman who may somehow feel less today because she dropped a ball, missed a deadline, forgot something important, or failed to be all the things to all people in the most perfect of ways, you are not alone. Everyone else felt that way today too. It's as common as a nose and a face, and it should cause you no shame, worry or regret. You will most likely get things wrong again tomorrow, such is life. No one gets it just right. How could they, when it is not possible? You are a flawed, ball-dropping, wonderful human being with a million intricate patterns, faults, flaws and foibles intertwined so complexly in your beautiful kaleidoscope soul. And so am I. How wonderful. She has an amazing way of words. Honest to goodness, if you're feeling a wee bit on the low side, look up Donna Ashworth, because she reads her poems. She's got a beautiful voice and she's just so melodic and just so inspiring, and her words are just butter on toast, you know, they just melt so lovely. I think if I could be that way, but you know, words are powerful. They can make you feel good, they can make you feel strong, but they can also be used to make you feel worthless, useless. So please remember, once you say something, it can't be taken back. We've all done it, we all probably still do it. Sometimes we don't mean it, sometimes we do. So please be careful, because when we grew up, it was always sticks and stones will break your bones, but names will never hurt you. What a lot of nonsense. Yep. Words actually, at least bones will heal. Your heart and your soul doesn't. And it's really, really, really tough. So please make sure you talk to people. If someone's made you feel that wee bit bleh, tell them. Or walk away. Get yourself sorted. Because you are worth something. Just remember, you are worth something. Right, I'm going to get back to the music. I have for you some Misty Blue. I haven't heard that in a long time. Another of my Roxette favourite tunes, Milk, Toast and Honey. Do you remember that? Possibly not, but you know me, I like to dig in the archives. But here's Grover Washington Jr. Just the two of us.

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5: Thank you.

a song that I would think would be on your top 10 for your wedding dances, wouldn't it? Because it is getting into wedding season, I think, because I know our Carrie's been busy and at weddings. So I'm just thinking, how do you put your list together? I mean, mine, my back in the day, we had so many amazing tunes. But that I think is one of the classics. It's not played a lot because it's Boyzone, it's a boy band. But you listen to the words, and there's nothing more romantic, I think, even though it's not my type of thing. But if you're looking for songs, have a good scope about, because there are some beautiful ballads out there, not just from the 80s and the 90s, but from the 60s and the 50s. There are a few really nice songs just now. So whatever is between you and your other half, good luck. And I'm going to keep my fingers crossed for anybody that is getting married today. So enjoy, have an amazing time. And it's me time for me to pop off. You'll be glad. Our Martin is on next after the news with his Sunday Live, and he will have his loose connections, and I'm sure a wee word that he'll have to try and guess from his army days. I never get it. Then the Sunday Mix is on with our Bill Kay, and then the Sunday Club with Jim T, and a replay of Queer Jammers at 5 with the gorgeous JT, and a country show with the gorgeous Rachel as well at 7. We're rewinding the years with David at 8, and then the one, the only, Mr. Hamish McFunky is back with his slow jams, and as long as he behaves himself, please. And then the Love Show is on at midnight, just to bring you back down, keep you cool and keep you calm, because we know tomorrow's Monday, back to normal. It's fine, you've got this. Just remember, you've got this. I am going to leave you with three of my favourite songs: Billy Joel and Innocent Man. I love it. Ashford and Simpson, solid. Yeah. But here's another great wee tune for a wedding: Gwen Stefani, Bouquet. Stay safe, take care. I'll catch you tomorrow at 11.

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2: 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That is Into the Woods Junior coming to Rutherglen Town Hall on the 18th and 19th of June.
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1: Saturday has been the hottest day of the year so far, with Sunday looking like another scorcher too. The UK HSA has issued amber heat health alerts for large parts of England. Affected areas include the East and West Midlands and London. There is potential for a rise in deaths and a need for health and social care. Hull City are back in the Premier League. The Tigers return to the top flight for the first time in 9 years. It's thanks to a 95th minute winner from Ollie McBurney. Hull manager Sergei Yakirovic spoke about the emotion of the game.
2: A lot of players crying there, and it's of course from happiness. It's unbelievable. I think that we are not aware of everything what we achieved today or this whole season, because unbelievable journey.
1: They beat Middlesbrough 1-0. A young British man fighting for Ukraine has been killed in action. It was reported 23-year-old Ayrton Redfern died at the beginning of this month in Donetsk. He had joined a specialist unit supporting the Ukrainian army in 2025. The FCDO has warned British nationalists fighting in the Ukraine face a high risk of maltreatment. Campaigners say thousands of women have missed out on more time with loved ones as a breast cancer drug remains blocked on the NHS outside of Scotland. Enhertu is for a form that can't be removed surgically or that is spread to other parts of the body. Holly Heath is from Breast Cancer Now.
3: During this time, we've heard of women who have been using their savings and have been moving to Scotland and leaving their friends and family behind to be able to have that chance to access this treatment, so to be able to get that treatment out on the NHS. Is absolutely critical.
1: Nigel Farage's Reform UK have promised a £5 billion tax break for workers doing extra hours. The hard work bonus would create a tax-free allowance for overtime above a 40-hour work week for workers earning less than £75,000. That's the latest.
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4: This is your Sunday daytime weather. Today will be dry with variable cloud and sunny spells, and plenty of sunshine will develop later on in the day. And your daytime temperature highs for Lanarkshire are 21 degrees.
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6: Good afternoon, sunny Lanarkshire. Yes, the sun is shining on this bank holiday weekend. What's that all about? Bank holiday weekend, the sun's shining. Yep, I even ditched my coat. Yep, I'm just in my t-shirt today. I've got trousers on as well, by the way, just to let you know. It's good to see the sun shining. It does feel good when you're walking about and it's warming your skin. But obviously, you know, this morning when I walked patch, I put the big coat on. Well, not so big. And it soon got thrown to the corner. So it was an early morning for me this morning. I've been to the airport already, dropping off Carol. She's away to Lanzarote with her pal, Carol. Yep, so she's having a few days away. When she saw the weather forecast were here, she goes, I hope it's not an omen. There's going to be lots of rain in Lanzarote, but no, but I'm sure she's going to have a relaxing time. So yes, on the show today we do have the usual features of your loose connections that will be coming up very shortly. So remember, you can get in touch with the show, you can get involved with the show with the WhatsApp number. That WhatsApp number is 077-636-56097. I'll say that again, just in case you haven't programmed into your phone yet, 077-636-56097. And also remember, whatever way you're watching it, whether it be on your smart speaker, your Amazon Alexa speaker, you're listening on the app or on the website, or you could be watching us on our Twitch feed. Yes, I'm waving to the camera now, we're on our Twitch. I do apologise if I do move my head and the sun reflects off the top of my head, my bald head, and you get a glare on the screen. But yeah, we're going to keep some good music as well for you as well. About 2 hours of music, chat and banter. So this one is for Carol and Carol. She has messaged me to say that she has landed in Lanzarote. I think she probably got to Lanzarote before I got home from the airport. So this one's for you girls. It's Madonna, Holiday.

So yeah, that was Madonna there for the holiday, especially there for Carol and Carol. Well, Jed's off to Lanzarote this morning. So they'll be happy with some of the today's national days. They'll be happy with this one. National Aviation Maintenance Technician Day. They'll be glad of them. The plane was okay. Some other national days today. We've got National Family Fun Day. National Scavenger Hunt Day. So yeah, have family fun and have a wee treasure hunt. And it's also Brothers Day. Okay, so I better give a wee shout out to my two brothers, Sean and Christopher. You know, they're probably not listening. They're probably in bed still, will it be in a bank holiday weekend. And when I mention them, I can't forget their wives, you know, so Chris's wife, Vicky, and Sean's wife, Denise. Sorry, Denise, I forgot your name for a second. And, of course, my nieces and nephews, all of them. Too many of them to mention. So that's some of your national days today. As I said earlier on, remember you can get in touch with the show on the WhatsApp number 077-636-56097. If I don't hear from you, just as if I'm talking to myself, isn't it? Huh? So I'm going to keep the music playing. Somewhere up to date here, we've got Chapel Rome and Pink Pony Club.

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6: Right, it's me, Martin, back again. Seems to be a bit of gremlins there when I was playing Lucy Spargan. I do apologise if it did ruin your listening enjoyment. We'll try to work out why some tracks have got some bit of faults. Talking about technical issues. Tomorrow we were supposed to be launching Shire Lounge, but unfortunately just some obviously technical issues in that end. We were unable to launch the show. We're postponing. Off the Shire Lounge is going to be a sister station with some easy listening, some podcasts. You guys can come in and do podcasts if you've got an idea for a podcast. You'll get in touch with the station. Obviously, we'll get help you to do the recordings and all that sort of stuff. So yeah, for Shire Lounge being postponed. So if you do have like maybe a wee program idea that might be suitable for like the Shire Lounge, just get in touch. So now it is time for this week's Loose Connections. This is where I play three tracks and they all have a loose connection and it is your job to tell me what it is. So remember, that WhatsApp number I keep mentioning, 077-636-56097. If you have any ideas what these next three tracks all connect to them. I think this one might be a little bit tricky, but I think it's easy when you really work it out. So here's the first track on this week's Connections.

Right, so that's the first two tracks of this week's Loose Connections. Any ideas? So the first two we've had is Bee Gees' Staying Alive, and that was Coz, Breathless. No, it's not CPR from Johnny from East Kilbride's. Yes, that. I see where he got the guess from. He's going along the lines of the song titles. Think more of the acts themselves, so that don't think about the songs, think about the singers. Anyway, you got one more try, one more song to play, and I'll reveal the answer. So you got 3 minutes and 48 seconds to guess what the this week's connection. So this is track three of this week's Loose Connections.

Okay, that was your three tracks of this week's Loose Connections. Did you get it? Alright, so what we had Bee Gees with Staying Alive, Coors with Breathless, Bring Up the Rear, we had Five Star, Rain or Shine. Forget about the song titles, think about the acts. So, the Bee Gees. Who are the Bee Gees? They're the Gibb brothers. The Coors, the sisters and the brother, Jim. And Five Star, they're a five-piece siblings group modelled on the Jackson 5 from Romford. They're all brothers and sisters as well. So the connection was they were all siblings. Yep, siblings. Oh yeah. I totally forgot about the Five Star people. And then also when I was putting this wee feature together for today, I came across my suggestions. I thought, oh yeah, I remember them. I used to buy all their singles. But yeah, they were quite modelled on the Jackson 5, trying to bring on their fame. And like the Jackson 5, they were managed by the father. Yep. Okay. So if you didn't get it right, no worries. It's all just for a bit of fun. But if you did, pat yourself on the back. Well done. So, come up next, we've got Deacon Blue, Turn Up Your Radio. Please do turn up your radio. Or your smart speaker. And keep listening. But, you know, come up shortly. You know, I like to click on some of these strange headlines that you see. And one that popped into me the day was Mr. Kipling fans heartbroken to learn devastating truth behind iconic baking legend. So I had to click on it. I had to. I'll let you know all about that shortly. But as I say, here is Deacon Blue.

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6: Right, earlier on, as mentioned, the headline, Mr. Kipling fans heartbroken to learn devastating truth about behind iconic bacon brand. So that was a headline that caught my eye whilst I was scrolling this morning. I thought, I have to click on that to see all about it. So please brace yourself for this heartbreaking news. Please sit down as well if you're standing, because I don't want to shock you with this news at all. So yeah, it was posted, a social media post on Reddit. I've never used that one before myself. Discovered the true story behind the bacon legend. Right. Brace yourselves. The social media user wrote, "Just found out that Mr. Kipling was never a real person. Slightly saddened by this. Anyway, just in case other people are as silly as me, Mr. Kipling is only a brand name." What, you never knew that? Gosh. But then so it did get some responses to it. You got some people talking on social media on the post. One person quipped, I like this one, "Exceedingly bad news." Those of a certain age remember the catch line that Mr. Kipling had on the adverts, "Makes exceedingly good cakes." Yep, I like that one. Another added, "The Santa Claus of little cakes and pies." No, not really. A third replied, "Oh, that saddens me." Meanwhile, a fourth commented, "Feels like this needs a spoiler for those who are not ready for this knowledge." And someone else has also wrote, "This can't be true. This is a terrible time to be alive." One more added, "No way." Yep. That is the shocking news that Mr. Kipling was not a real person. Yep. Just in case you didn't know. Yeah. I know the newspapers are going to fill up a lot of space on the online content, but, I mean, that is delving a wee bit deep in it. So let's keep the music playing. Here are somebody that are real people, Anne Marie and Shania Twain.

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1: Absolutely loving the messages coming through on the screen here. Just popped up my screen there, a message from an old army mate of mine, down in Wigan. Yeah, well, not just Lanarkshire listening to us, down in Wigan as well, is Gareth Mortram. He's absolutely devastated at the news of Mr. Kipling. Absolutely devastated. I know, it is such shocking news, isn't it? And he's loving the tunes. Thank you very much. And he's saying he's sitting in his garden, sunny Wigan, and I'm hoping that it's going to be sunny later on when I get out of the studio. It is still sunny as I look out the window. Well, I can't really see the sky completely because of the trees in the way, but I'm sure it's still sunny out there. Bank holiday weekend. It's going to rain, isn't it? Better not. We're going to keep the tunes playing up to the news, and after the news, I will be playing a tune from one of today's Bufty Boys, Bob Dylan. That's coming up after the news.

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1: Saturday has been the hottest day of the year so far, with Sunday looking like another scorcher too. The UK HSA has issued amber heat health alerts for large parts of England. Affected areas include the East and West Midlands and London. There is potential for a rise in deaths and a need for health and social care. Hull City are back in the Premier League. The Tigers return to the top flight for the first time in 9 years. It's thanks to a 95th minute winner from Ollie McBurney. Hull manager Sergei Yakirovich spoke about the emotion of the game.
2: A lot of players crying there, and it's of course from happiness. It's unbelievable. I think that we are not aware of everything what we achieved today or this whole season, because unbelievable journey.
1: They beat Middlesbrough 1-0. A young British man fighting for Ukraine has been killed in action. It was reported 23-year-old Ayrton Redfern died at the beginning of this month in Donetsk. He had joined a specialist unit supporting the Ukrainian army in 2025. The FCDO has warned British nationalists fighting in the Ukraine face a high risk of maltreatment. Campaigners say thousands of women have missed out on more time with loved ones as a breast cancer drug remains blocked on the NHS outside of Scotland. Enhertu is for a form that can't be removed surgically or that is spread to other parts of the body. Holly Heath is from Breast Cancer Now.
3: During this time, we've heard of women who have been using their savings and have been moving to Scotland and leaving their friends and family behind to be able to have that chance to access this treatment, so to be able to get that treatment out on the NHS. Is absolutely critical.
1: Nigel Farage's Reform UK have promised a £5 billion tax break for workers doing extra hours. The hard work bonus would create a tax-free allowance for overtime above a 40-hour work week for workers earning less than £75,000. That's the latest.
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4: This is your Sunday daytime weather. Today will be dry with variable cloud and sunny spells, and plenty of sunshine will develop later on in the day. And your daytime temperature highs for Lanarkshire are 21 degrees.
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6: Welcome back to Hour 2. Yes, it's still me, Martin, here till 2 o'clock on this bright sunny day here in Lanarkshire. Live from Shire Radio HQ up in Cope Bridge. Yes, and we have got a packed hour. The second hour is going to be just as packed. So this hour we'll be talking about the 15th anniversary of the end of Optelec, the end of the Iraq War. That was on Friday. Being a veteran of it myself, so I've got some close contacts with that. And we also will be good. Well, I had all the news to talk to on my coffin. We'll also be mentioning some what's ons that's happening for veterans events. June and July tends to get a bit busy for some of the veterans events in Lanarkshire, but we've got plenty of them coming up. But to kick off the music for this hour, we're going to have today's birthday boy. He is celebrating his 85th birthday today. It is Bob Dylan, and he's blowing in the wind.

look up. Before he can see the sky. Yes, and how many ears must one man have?

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1: So yeah, so that was Bob Dylan celebrating his 85th birthday, Blowing in the Wind. So as I was saying, Friday there was the 15th anniversary of the end of Optelec, the Iraq War. I was deployed on Optelec 1, the very first one, in 2003. What had happened to me was I got posted from 40 Regiment Royal Artillery in Catterick, well, Topcliffe, south of Catterick, over to Germany to 3-2 engineers who were part of 7th Armoured Brigade, the Desert Rats, so I knew exactly where I was going. Go over to Germany, and the guys were already over in the desert, already on the sandy place. I was told, yeah, you're just sorting out a flight, you're on your way. I mean, they had to send me because I was the one that was going to be looking after the computer system that dealt with all the movements and the administration, all that sort of stuff. So yeah, I was out there, was well equipped, not. Like most people, we just went out what kit we had. So I was in green kit, in the middle of the desert. Not very camouflage, is it? So yeah, I was in that tour, we were there for about 5 months. And the highlight of that was the fact that one day, 2 big Arctic trucks come into camp. One had Pizza Hut on it, and the other had Burger King. Yes, the Americans deployed the fast food. Needless to say, there was a big queue. If you wanted to queue for 2 hours, you could have a Whopper. That was it. That was the only thing they were doing. They were doing Whoppers. Or a margarita pizza for the Pizza Hut. But after 3 months on army rations, it was needed. And well enjoyed. And of course, always... My mum sent me a parcel every single day. Every single day without fail. A shoebox size box come from my mum, full of cakes and goodies and stuff like that. Ended up having to share them around the office. Because there's no way I was getting through them all. No way at all. And I think at one point there was people making a point to come and visit me just to see what cakes I had. Yeah, that was my Optelec one. Went back to Germany. And then I volunteered. Yes, I volunteered. The thing that all soldiers are told not to do. I volunteered to go back 1 year later for Optelec 4. This time, I was in charge of all the money. Yeah, I was the assistant, what they call the assistant post cashier. So basically the bank manager for the armed forces, for all the British armed forces in Iraq. Dealing in cash, $5 million a week, and I wasn't allowed to take any of my work home with me. Shame that, innit? So yeah, so we paused on Friday there to remember the 175 British service personnel that didn't come back from the Iraq, and those that come back a bit broken as well. Numerous of them. Anyway, let's keep the music playing, and I'll maybe keep a bit upbeat. Sorry, more upbeat later on, and update you on Patch the Dug. I know he's like that. I do get messages of people saying I enjoy talking about how Patch's been getting on. So, what have we got here? Nathan Evans.

0: Rachel here. Just dropped into the Manger. You join me this Sunday between 7 and 8pm right here on Shire Radio for an hour of great country music. You can hear the likes of Miranda Lambert, Blake Shelton, John Pardee and many more. So join me this Sunday night, 7pm right here on Shire Radio for the best country music.
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1: Yeah, it's still me and Martin here till 2 o'clock. So after they're talking about the Iraq Optelic, Gareth has been sharing some memories of his time when he was there on Optelic 5. That was being the November 2004. So when I left after 2004, Optelic 4. Yeah, so I probably issued your units starting cash flow, seeing as I was the first cashier. So let's have a look at what is on for the forces coming up soon. We'll start off with the East Kilbride British Legion. They're having their annual Armed Forces Day on Thursday the 25th of June. All veterans and ex-servicemen welcome. They gather from 12:30. This is needing an RSVP. So get in touch with the British Legion Club up there in East Kilbride to let them know that you're attending. So it's obviously so they can let the caterers know. Also about that event, they are looking for a piper. They're desperately looking for a piper. All the usual pipers from the East Kilbride Pipe Band are busy that day. I think the school's all finished, so, you know, they usually pipe them out, the primary sevens out of the primary schools. So if you are a piper or you are available on, was that Thursday, the afternoon of Thursday the 25th of June, just give the East Kilbride British Legion a shout. What else have we got coming up? Also in East Kilbride, on the Sunday the 28th of June, the Who's Dares Cares guys are for having a family fun day up at Calderon Fun Park. Up at the Calderon Park, sorry. It is a donation to get in. There's free parking, there's military vehicles, inflatables, bouncies, bouncy castles, plenty of stalls. Those guys, Who Dares Cares, they're a great organisation, them guys. What else we got? Saturday the 25th of July, over in Craignook, the Veterans Community Lanarkshire, they're having their open day with a singer, barbecue, exciting raffle, home baking, tombola, arts and crafts, and some information stalls. Marina does tell me that they do have some stalls available if you want to have it, get a wee stall going on there. So that's Saturday the 25th of July, 11 a.m. to 3 p.m. And also, every week in the East Kilbride British Legion, SAFA have their Brew and Blether, which is attended by me and Patch. Yeah, me and Patch attend it religiously. This week, obviously, Carol come and joined us as well, because it's not just us veterans that are invited, it's all families as well, families and friends. And it's good for Carol to come and join, and you can see some of the guys that have a similar sort of sense of humour as me. Yes, if you are related to a veteran or are a member of the armed forces, you know our sense of humour can be a little bit dark and a little bit colourful. Let's keep the music playing. Who have we got here? Clean Bandit featuring Glitch Gin.

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1: I've been told that if ever this song gets played, it is law that I have to give a shout out to a certain 9-year-old. It's Carol's granddaughter, Lydia. She absolutely loves this track. And thanks to Carol that she has such a great varied education in music that, you know, a 9-year-old listens to some 80s music. It is Frankie Goes to Hollywood and Two Tribes. Here we go, turn it up loud.

So we keep it varied here, don't we, on Shire Radio. So for that we had Bon Jovi and Robbie Williams. Now that is definitely a collaboration I didn't know we needed, and every time I hear it I love it even more. So let's talk more about Iraq. You might remember those old enough to see news of the American forces got issued playing cards of Iraq's most wanted. Well, so they've become a most wanted item themselves. So the people that made them made some extra copies that were able to be sold. So my many trips down to Kuwait for my cash runs, I used to go into the American base in Kuwait and go into the PX, which is basically the big shop. And they had some. A dollar a pack. I thought, that actually seems like a good investment. A dollar a pack. So I bought about 6 or 7 packets. When I got back after that tour, I sold a few of the packets off. You know, the cheapest one I sold was about £10. Yeah, so I made a wee bit of money there. I've still got one packet. I only discovered it the other day that I still had one packet of the cards. Still sealed. Unopened. It was happened to be on Friday. Coincidence. I was rummaging, looking for a new cable to charge my phone. And then in the back of the drawer, I found this Iraq Most Wanted playing cards. So yeah, I still have a pack. Any of you guys listen? Remember them? Anyway, who we got next? We've got Harry Styles talking about his American girls.

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6: 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Also on stage that evening will be local singer-songwriter Anne Gare and a heady mix of genre with nods to indie folk, country Americana and blues and jazz. So that's Alma and Anne Gare at the Georgian Hotel Court Bridge on Saturday the 6th of June. Tickets are £12.50 and can be found by going to bookings@50rpm.co.uk.
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2: So yeah, that was Lazy Small Faces, Lazy Sunday. But we are having a lazy Sunday on this bright sunny day here in Lanarkshire. Let's make the most of the sunshine, shall we? So yeah, earlier on I was talking about the most wanted cards. Obviously my pal Gareth has been in touch with us today. He says he doesn't remember the cards. Well, that's probably because I bought them all and they were sold out by the time he deployed. But he does remember getting an alarm clock in the shape of a mosque. Yeah, there was some tacky gifts that were being sold by some of the local traders outside the camps. Right, so let's give you a wee update on Patch this week. So, as I said last week, he's learned how to give a paw. Now he's getting a wee bit cocky. He's now, you know, as soon as I come out of the kitchen, the paw's in the air, thinking I've got something for him. Yeah, a bit cheeky that, I think. And also, I've taught them how to do, you know, play dead, roll over. So, you know, so now he's doing that automatically as soon as I come out of the kitchen again. So, he thinks I've got something in my hand for him. So, first of all, he puts the paw up, waving to me, and then flatten his back. Come on now, give me something. So I say, got to give him a belly rub at least. So as I said, he comes with me every Tuesday to the staff of Brew and Blether down at the Eastbury British Legion, and he's made most welcome. He's spoiled rotten. And this week, the ladies from Saffa actually went and bought special biscuits just for him. He's still got his sausage roll, don't panic, he did get his sausage roll. Yo, those that have been listening to the show before, you know, a Tuesday morning, he won't even touch his breakfast because he knows he's going down and getting a sausage roll down the British Legion. I'm sure he gets more than one sausage roll because he does go around the table and he's got all the guys trained. He's got them trained. Like, I'm trying to get him trained, but he's got all the other guys around the table trained. And they all give him a wee bit. I told him nope, not to give him unless he gives you a paw. So yeah. He is now, I know I can see that he's lying on the back of the couch, sunning himself in my window up there in East Kilraid. Oh, he's just moved, because obviously he can hear my voice. I'll leave my smart speaker on so he can hear the show. So I know at least I've got one listener. I know I've got quite a few listeners today, judging by the messages I've been getting in. So I'm here till 2 o'clock. I've still got time to play some more music. Here we've got Ellie Henderson.

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1: Oh, well, it's that time. I'm getting evicted from the studio. Yep, time's up. Doesn't time fly by having fun? It has been great talking to you today. And also getting those that have been getting in touch, you know, Gareth and Ian Wigan in his back garden. It was great getting in touch with you again, guys. And, of course, we've got Carol and Carol by the pool over in Lanzarote. So wherever you are enjoying this bank holiday weekend, hopefully it stays sunny for the rest of the weekend. I know it is for you, Carol and Carol over in Lanzarote. I will be back next week. But coming up after the news, we've got Bill with the Sunday Mix until 3 o'clock. And then 3, we've got Jim's Sunday Club. And that'll take you up to 5 o'clock with a replay of your JT's Career Jammers, just in case you miss it every day. And I will be back next Sunday with more of the same. Yeah, your loose connections, your chat, veterans' events, and the one you love most, the patch update. Yeah, I know you like to hear about Patch the Dug. So playing us up to the news, we've got Bastille of the Night. So guys, till next week, have a good one.

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1: Saturday has been the hottest day of the year so far, with Sunday looking like another scorcher too. The UK HSA has issued amber heat health alerts for large parts of England. Affected areas include the East and West Midlands and London. There is potential for a rise in deaths and a need for health and social care. Hull City are back in the Premier League. The Tigers return to the top flight for the first time in 9 years. It's thanks to a 95th minute winner from Ollie McBurney. Hull manager Sergei Yakirovich spoke about the emotion of the game.
2: A lot of players crying there, and it's of course from happiness. It's unbelievable. I think that we are not aware of everything what we achieved today or this whole season, because unbelievable journey.
1: They beat Middlesbrough 1-0. A young British man fighting for Ukraine has been killed in action. It was reported 23-year-old Ayrton Redfern died at the beginning of this month in Donetsk. He had joined a specialist unit supporting the Ukrainian army in 2025. The FCDO has warned British nationalists fighting in the Ukraine face a high risk of maltreatment. Campaigners say thousands of women have missed out on more time with loved ones as a breast cancer drug remains blocked on the NHS outside of Scotland. Enhertu is for a form that can't be removed surgically or that is spread to other parts of the body. Holly Heath is from Breast Cancer Now.
3: During this time, we've heard of women who have been using their savings and have been moving to Scotland and leaving their friends and family behind to be able to have that chance to access this treatment, so to be able to get that treatment out on the NHS. Is absolutely critical.
1: Nigel Farage's Reform UK have promised a £5 billion tax break for workers doing extra hours. The hard work bonus would create a tax-free allowance for overtime above a 40-hour work week for workers earning less than £75,000. That's the latest.
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4: This is your Sunday daytime weather. Today will be dry with variable cloud and sunny spells, and plenty of sunshine will develop later on in the day. And your daytime temperature highs for Lanarkshire are 21 degrees.
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Good afternoon, folks, and welcome to the Sunday Mix here on Shire Radio. I'm Bill Kay, and I hope you're going to stay with me. My thanks to Martin. What a great show he puts on every Sunday. Brilliant, Martin. Thank you very much. I hope you're easing into your day nicely, whether you're pottering about the house, out for a wee run, or just enjoying a slow Sunday. I've got music lined up, plenty of chat, and of course, Who Am I competition is back. Three clues, one mystery artist or group, and your chance to show off those Sunday smarts and, of course, the bragging rights for the whole week. But before we get into all that, let's start with this one from the Buggles, and it's Video Killed the Radio Star.

What a great song that is. That's the man on the head and obla-dee, obla-da. Great song for a Sunday afternoon, don't you think? Yeah, playing on the radio. Wee glass of wine there, you know, it's okay. Anyway, let's move on. It's time now for Who Am I? The first clue is, I fronted one of Scotland's most beloved indie bands. Now, if you know the answer to that already, you can get in touch. It's WhatsApp, which is 07763656097. And if you're not wanting to get on that, why not get on the email, which is studio@shireradio.co.uk. Leave it there, I'll get it, and we'll give you a mention on air as well. We will. Anyway, here it is one more time for you then. I fronted one of Scotland's most beloved indie bands. So, if you know the answer, go on the WhatsApp number, which is 07763656097 or studio@shireradio.co.uk. Now, here's a great song from 2025, I think it was. Teddy Swims, God Went Crazy.

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I'm, don't know about you, but I'm loving the music today. I certainly am. It's just that bright and breezy, funny, light, sunny kind of song, isn't it? Aye, the music's brilliant. Anyway, here's Clue. I gave you Clue one earlier on. I fronted one of Scotland's most beloved indie bands. Here's Clue two. Our songs often mix with humour and heartbreak. Now, if you know the answer to that now, definitely get on the WhatsApp, which is 07763 656 097, or get on studio at shireradio.co.uk. Yeah, here it is one more time for you then. Clue 2, our song often mix humour and heartbreak. Now, get on the email if you know it, get on WhatsApp, leave us a voice note, or just even a text. We'll answer it and we'll get back to you anyway. Right, here's a cracking song. Neil Diamond, Cracklin' Rosie. Do you see what I did there? Aye, so did I.

there is All For One, I Can Love You Like That. I can certainly love everybody, because I'm that kind of guy. Yay! Happy-go-lucky, right here in Shire Radio. Anyway, let's move on. It's time now for clue three. I gave you the first two clues. I fronted one of Scotland's most beloved indie bands. That was clue one. Her songs are often mixed with humour and heartbreak. That was clue two. And here is a big clue. You'll get it in this one. Clue three. Her biggest hit asks, I'm on my way to from misery to happiness today. So if you know the answer to that now, you know it. Let's go on the email, which is studio@shireradio.co.uk, or WhatsApp, which is, let's do it, which is 07763656097. Yeah, yeah. Now, here's our biggest clue for you again. Our biggest hit asks, I'm on my way from happiness to misery today. So, let me know if you know the answer. I've got two or three answers correct anyway, but what, you keep going, we'll see if we can get it anyway. Moving on though, here's a crying song. I like this song. I do, it's Alter Images. I Could Be Happy. I told you, I'm happy.

Well, I've actually got a winner, and it's Claire from Cleland for the Who Am I competition. Well done, Claire. But Paul got it right, Jean got it right, Mark got it right, and Joanne got it right. They got it right on the last clue, the third clue, they got it right. But Claire got it right on the second clue. Well done. Taking me a wee bit of time to get it in the second clue, but well done to Claire. That was well done. You've got the bragging rights for the rest of the week, Claire, and please tell everybody why you've got the bragging rights. You got them on Shire Radio, Who Am I, winner of the competition. Yes, please do tell everybody. And I'm back next week. I'm here every week with competitions like that. Aye, stay tuned for that. Okay, up next is the Goo Goo Dolls and Iris.

be, Robertson, there. To be or not to be, that is the question. Well, I can tell you, that's it for another Sunday Mix here on Shire Radio with me, Bill Kay. I would like to thank everyone who took part in the competition. Well done to Claire, she won it, and she'll be having the bragging rights for the rest of the week. And she can also go in with a chance of getting them next week as well, if you're listening in. Yes, she certainly is. I'll be back next Sunday, same time, same place, with another Who Am I? And coming up after me is the one and only Our Jim with his Sunday Club, so stay tuned for that. And then after that it's JT with Queer Jammers. That's another brilliant show. If you like Irish music, listen to that one. It's absolutely fantastic. But I'm going to leave you with this one here. It's Paul Nicholas and Dancing with the Captain. So until the next time, I'm Bill Kay, and thanks for listening.

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1: A court decision not to imprison two teenage boys found guilty of raping two girls has been strongly condemned by one of the victims. The 15-year-olds were handed youth rehabilitation orders at Southampton Crown Court for the attacks in Hampshire. One of the victims, who was 15 at the time, described the ruling as a rock straight to the face. The judge said the sentences reflected their age and a focus on rehabilitation, but the ruling has been described by the victims' families as deeply upsetting and too lenient. US President Donald Trump has thanked the Secret Service for their swift and professional action after a man opened fire at a White House checkpoint. 21-year-old Nasir Best was shot by law enforcement after he revealed a weapon and started shooting. He later died in hospital. The president was at the White House during the incident but was not affected. Tottenham Hotspur are looking to avoid relegation as they host Everton on the final day of the Premier League season. Spurs will be safe if they match or better West Ham's result. Head coach Roberto De Zerbi says they will go for the win.
2: We can't change our style, our mentality. We have to play with order, with the right behavior, with the ball and without the ball, but we can't change ourselves.
1: And forecasters say the UK's exceptional heatwave could break records over the bank holiday weekend, with highs of up to 34 expected by Monday. Ahead of the heat, vets are warning dog walks could be fatal. The British Veterinary Association says dogs struggle to stay cool in high temperatures, leading to heatstroke, burnt paw pads, sunburn and breathing difficulties. Dr. Rob Williams is the BVA's president. He gives us some tips.
3: The best advice would be to walk your dog very early in the morning and very late in the evening, and to avoid any kind of strenuous activity during the warmest part of the day, probably from 9 o'clock right through to maybe 7 o'clock in the evening.
1: The Met Office says records for the hottest May Day and warmest bank holiday could be broken, while amber heat health alerts remain in place across much of England. From Radio News Hub,
0: Lanarkshire weather.
4: This is your Sunday daytime weather. Today will be dry with variable cloud and sunny spells, and plenty of sunshine will develop later on in the day. And your daytime temperature highs for Lanarkshire are 21 degrees.
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6: Happy Sunday and welcome to the Sunday Club.

Happy Sunday afternoon and welcome to the Sunday Club here on Shire Radio, the sound of Lanarkshire and beyond. It's myself, Jim Tierney, in the seat from now till five, and hopefully we can have your company till then, because there's lots of good tunes coming your way between now and 5 o'clock, which I'll tell you about in a moment. We kicked off the show with Strawberry Switchblade from their debut album, or their only album actually, their self-titled album, Strawberry Switchblade, and that was their most successful single since Yesterday from 1985. And then followed up there with The Big Dish, and that was from their debut album Swimmer from 1986, and that was a song, well, the first single from that album actually, Prospect Street. Funny story, one of the guys used to play in that band when they on that single actually, used to stay in the valleys that I was brought up in, Yorktown, but then they parted company. I'm not going to say any more than that. We have a few requests this afternoon as well. Mr. James Goodwin, good friend of mine, has been on again with his request, but that's what it's all about here on a Sunday. If you have anything Scottish related music that we can play out on the Sunday Club, then just drop me a line, jim@shireradio.co.uk. Let me know what you'd like to hear and we'll play it out for you. Right, going to play three in a row, three oldies. I usually start with round about the second, third round. the third, fourth and fifth song in the first hour, and first of all I am going back to 1969 with Marmalade and Reflections of My Life. Then we're going to 1976 with Slick, of course Majeure, a member of Slick, and their single Forever and Ever from 1976, and then we're going to follow up with The Jolt. We were a local band, went sort of modish, but they did a cover version of this song, Whatcha Gonna Do About It. So that's all coming, but first up, this is Marmalade.

Hamish Hawk, taken from his album from 2024, A Firmer Hand, his last album, and that was Disingenuous. Before that, I played a brand new song from Garbage, taken from their forthcoming album, which will be released on the 30th of May. The album is called Let All That We Imagine Be the Light, and that was a song called Get Out My Face, aka Bad Kitty. I mean, of course, Garbage have been going for a long, long time. I mean, didn't even know that, obviously. The lineup includes Shirley Manson on vocals. That's your Scottish inroads into it. And they've released four or five albums, I think, so previously, and this must be about their sixth album, so, but it's been quite a gap between albums. But I thought that was an excellent song, hence why I include it on the show. Okay, what have we got up for you next? Well, I've got a band called Fright Years, and it's a song called Blue. Again, I was just doing some research for the show, and I come across, I just go to various sites, etc., to just get some inspiration. And they're an Edinburgh-based band, and it says here that the craft of music is emotionally charged as it is cinematic. Their songs are born out of pure joy of making music together, which most bands are at the beginning, aren't they? With each track designed to tell us its own story, full of mood and depth. The band's journey kicked off when vocalist Jules and guitarist Harrison met over a double-booked rehearsal room at Edinburgh Art College. And after a series of chance encounters, bassist CJ and drummer Strawn, S-T-R-U-A-N, soon joined, completing the lineup. And by 2024, Fright Years had released three singles that gained attention from BBC Radio 1. So that's just a sort of brief history into them. So this is a single from them, from 2024, from last year. This is Fright Years, and this is called Blue.

0: Crate Years. And that's a single from them from last year, from 2024, and that was called Blue. You listen to The Sunday Club here on Shire Radio, the sound of Lanarkshire and beyond, with myself, Jim Tierney, and right now it is time for this.
1: Album of the Week with Jim Tierney.
0: It certainly is. It's Album of the Week time, and this week the album comes from 1984. It's the debut album from Roy Cole and the Commotions. The album was called Rattlesnakes, and it is at the bequest of Julie Goodwin, who stays out there in Uddingston. Thank you very much for taking the time, Julie, to write in and request Album of the Week. And the two songs, one will be coming right now, and then the other song from that album will come in the second hour. So here it is, Album of the Week. Lloyd Cole and the Commotions, the album is Rattlesnakes, and it's one of the singles from that album. This is Forest Fire.
2: She crossed herself as she put on her things. She has promised once before

Lloyd Cole and Commotions, taken from their debut album Rattlesnakes, and that was Forest Fire. That's our first album of the week song, and that was requested by Julie Goodman. Thank you very much for that, Julie. And as I said, we will have the second song from that album in the second hour. If you want to suggest an album of the week for the Sunday Club, then all you need to do is do exactly what Julie did, is contact me, jim@shireradio.co.uk. Give me the name of the album, the artist, of course, and pick two songs from it, and we'll play them out for you. It's as simple as that. Right, it's Shire Radio, the sound of Lanarkshire, and next up, this is Orange Juice.

0: Orange Juice, taken from the Rip It Up album from 1982. And that was another single. That was one of the singles from it, I Can't Help Myself. Of course, Rip It Up being the most famous of that, from that album. But I Can't Help Myself, I thought, was a far superior single. But that is just my thoughts and not the thoughts of Shire Radio. Hopefully you're kicking back Sunday afternoon, relaxing as we always should do on a Sunday afternoon, and enjoying the music so far from myself. Next up, we've got a young man called Ben Walker, who's a young guy since busting onto the music scene in 2021, has featured alongside artists which includes Kyle Faulkner, very own Rihanna Downey, Nathan Evans and Callum Bowie, and gracing the stage at Glasgow's renowned King Tut's and obviously St Luke's venues, and selling out his debut headline show along the way. Now, Ben has come a long way since on pillion on live streams during the lockdown, but he will be the first to tell you that there's years of hard work ahead to get where he wants to be. And the talented youngster has begun to cultivate an avid fan base who follow him wherever he goes. Again, I've not heard much about him. I've not heard much of his stuff. I was just doing some research for the show and I came across this cracking wee song. So, Ben has also supported indie icons like The View, who we've played many of in this show, and on their Scottish tour he'd done it about 2 years ago, I think, 2023. And this is one of his singles from last year. So this is Ben Walker from 2024, and it's a song called Busy Smiling.
1: You cheer me up and then you spit me out. My silly life's nothing to shout about the sad. That's who I am.

0: Got a What's On in the area soon? Let us know. 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
1: That was Ben Walker, and as I said, it's a single from 2024 from him, and that was called Busy Smiling. Really enjoyed that. Nice wee happy tune. It's quite sort of what's happening at the moment with a lot of people like Sam Fender. It reminds me of a lot of that sort of music, but again, just my opinion. Right, we're nearly done with the first hour, but we've plenty come in the second hour. In the second hour, we've got some Silencers, we've got some Snow Patrol. Not Scottish, you're saying? Well, yes, some of the members were, because they all went to university at Dundee. We've also got some Father Son, one of my favourite bands, and another song from them, and Fruits of Passion, remember them? And so, and we'll also, don't forget, have our second album of the week track from Lloyd Cole's 1984 album, or Lloyd Cole and the Commotion's 1984 album, Rattlesnakes. So all to look forward in this, forward to in the second hour. But before I go, I've got two songs to play. I'm going to play The Associates and a song called Breakfast, taken from their 1985 Perhaps album, which is another, again, another song I wasn't really, really familiar with, because I do like The Associates, but my favourite album is Sulk, so I've usually got that on all the time. I don't really listen to the other ones, but I came across this song called Breakfast, so I hope you enjoy it. And then after that, to finish off the hour up to the news, I'll be playing a song from the 1981 album called Author, the only album by the band The Scars, and it's called All About You. So that's it for the first hour, as I said, but we're going to play The Associates and The Scars. Enjoy.

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2: A court decision not to imprison two teenage boys found guilty of raping two girls has been strongly condemned by one of the victims. Johnny Holmes has more.
3: A teenage rape victim has described a judge's decision not to jail two boys convicted of attacking her as a rock straight in my face. The teenagers, both aged 15, were instead given youth rehabilitation orders after separate rapes in Fordingbridge. Ministers say the sentences are now being urgently reviewed following widespread public concern.
2: Keir Starmer has welcomed potential progress on the US-Iran deal. The Prime Minister says the Strait of Hormuz must be reopened with unconditional and unrestricted access for shipping. It follows US President Donald Trump saying he's largely negotiated a deal with Iran and is discussing the final aspects of the deal, which would open the vital oil and gas shipping route. Russia has launched a major overnight missile and drone assault on Kyiv, with hundreds of drones and dozens of missiles striking the capital. Ukraine's Air Force says most were intercepted or jammed, but at least two people were killed and many injured. Officials say damage was recorded in 40 locations across several districts of the city, including residential buildings. Heat waves can be fatal for our furry friends. That's the warning from the British Veterinary Association. Dr. Rob Williams is their president.
4: Dogs have a big puffer jacket on them 24 hours a day, 7 days a week. So they've got that big, thick fur coat, which we don't have to the same extent, and they can't take it off. So we can choose to put on short trousers and the t-shirt, whereas dogs can't get rid of their woolly coat, as it were.
2: It comes as forecasters say the UK's exceptional heatwave could break records over the bank holiday weekend, with highs of up to 34 expected by Monday. And George Spencer, a veteran who lived through the D-Day landings, has urged people not to be shy and to enjoy their lives, but to pick their friends wisely ahead of his 100th birthday. That's the latest from Radio
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5: This is your Sunday daytime weather. Today will be dry with variable cloud and sunny spells, and plenty of sunshine will develop later on in the day. And your daytime temperature highs for Lanarkshire are 21 degrees.
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7: You certainly are, and welcome back to the second hour of the Sunday Club.

Welcome back to the second hour of the Sunday Club with myself, Jim Tierney, in the seat till 5 o'clock here on Shire Radio, the sound of Lanarkshire and beyond. And what a way to kick off the second hour, taken from the 1988 album, My Blues for Buddha. That was Razor Blades of Love by the excellent Silencers. And that was the album that sort of introduced me to the Silencers, and a great album it is as well. And that's one of the album tracks from it, which you don't hear that often. But you've heard it now here on Shire Radio. And then we followed up there with Chocolate from Snow Patrol's third album from 2004. And the album that really brought them to the fore. And that was the album Final Straw. And you're saying Snow Patrol, not really Scottish. Well, they were sort of Scottish. Northern Irish Scottish band who were formed in Dundee in 1994 when the lads were at university. And there was a couple of Scots guys in the band. And the only original sole remaining member of that band is your man himself. Mr. Gary Lightbody, who is the main songwriter and guitarist and vocalist. So there you go. And as I said, Final Straw brought them to the fore, and that was Chocolate from that album. Right, next up, one of my favourite artists is Father Son, and it's a song called Peace of Mind. And then I'm going to follow it up with Declan Walsh and The Decadent West.

Declan Walsh and the Decadent West from their 2023 album. The album is called Two, just the number two, and that was a song from it called Hardly News. Quite laid back for Declan Walsh and the Decadent West, if you know what most of their stuff is, quite in your face. But I enjoyed that, I definitely did. Before that, one of my favourite bands, a band called Father Son, and that was one of their singles from 2023 as well, and that was called Peace of Mind. I mean, Father Son were formed in Kilmarnock, and it consists of a guy called Ross Layton on guitar and vocals, Mark Strain on bass, and Greg Walkinshaw on drums. Now, for a three-piece, they absolutely sound tremendous. They've toured with bands like Biffy Clyro, they did with Frightened Rabbit back in the day, Panic at the Disco, also Feeder and Twin Atlantic, and you can sort of tell the influences there, because they sort of fit into that genre. And so that's hence why I played them. One of my favourite bands, and I like that sort of genre of music. So that was Father Son, Peace of Mind. Right, next up, I'm going to play for you the Blow Monkeys. Now, you're saying the Blow Monkeys are not Scottish either, but your main man with the Blow Monkeys, yes, your main man, Dr. Robert, was actually born in Scotland, so that's our inroads for there. He was born in Haddington in 1961, and they had some success in the sort of early 80s, mid 80s. Their first album called Blimpin' for a Generation is an absolutely brilliant album, but then they got more commercial success around about the mid 80s into 1988-89, and I'm taking this song from that period. Well, it's from 1986, and it was from their album Animal Magic from that year, and it's called Digging Your See.

Of course, Fruits of Passion, and that was All I Ever Wanted. One of the two singles, the other being Love's Glory from them, and that was from 1985. They did have an album out.

chef in a restaurant in Bothwell, and he came up and told me the story of all that happened and all that, and actually offered to send me a copy of the album, which I didn't have at the time, and he did. So there you go. But I'm digressing there. Before that was the Blow Monkeys, and that was from the 1986, and that was taken from their album Animal Magic, one of their biggest singles. That was Digging Your Scene. You're listening to Shire Radio, the sound of Lanarkshire. It's a Sunday club with myself, Jim Tierney, and next up I'm going to play a brand new single from a young lady who's a Scottish. She's called Clarita de Quiroz, or Clarita de Quiroz, and it's spelled C-L-A-R-I-T-A-D-E-Q-U-I-R-O-Z. Hopefully I pronounced that right. Her real name is actually Claire O'Neill. There you go. She was born in 1987. She's a Scottish singer-songwriter, and she was also a model. She comes from Angus in Scotland. She's a classically trained pianist as well and percussionist, and was named Young Musician of the Year in 1998 in North East Scotland. She's also known for supporting Sir Elton John in Abu Dhabi during 2012, and she is now based in the UAE. And is a chart-topping recording artist with reputable credentials, and is a triple number one album holder in the UAE. And I'm going to play for you right now. This is our new single, and it's released. It was just released on the 16th of May. This is called Wizard.

0: That was Clarita de Queer Oz, and that's her new single, just released on the 16th of May, and that is called Wizard. I really enjoyed that, hopefully you did too. Right now it's time for this.
1: Album of the Week with Jim Tierney.
0: Yes, it's time for our second song from our Album of the Week, which was picked this week by Julie Goodwin, who stays out there in Uddingston. Thanks very much, Julie, for taking the time. And the album is the 1984 debut album from Lloyd Cole and the Commotion. The album is Rattlesnakes, and here is the title track.

Album of the Week, second song, as requested by Julie Goodwin out there in Ruddingston, and that was the 1984 album from Loud Combs Commotions and the title track from it, Rattlesnakes. If you want to request an album of the week, as I said in the first hour, all you need to do is drop me a line, jim@shireradio.co.uk. Let me know the album, pick two songs from it, give me your name, and I'll give you a wee shout out. It's as simple as that. Next up, this is Lovin' Money from their album Strange Kind of Love from 1988. This is called Axis of Love.

0: 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Shire Radio.
1: That was Love and Money from their 1988 album, their excellent second album, Strange Kind of Love. If you've not listened to that album, then do yourself a favour, give it a wee listen. You will not be disappointed. It's Shire Radio, the sound of Lanarkshire. It's the Sunday Club with myself, Jim Tierney. And still to come, before we finish, we've got some Paul Buchanan and some Aztec Camera. But next up, we've got Spires. One of my favourite bands going about just now. Had quite a number of singles and EPs. Not had an album as yet, but quite a lot of singles and EPs, and you can get them on all the usual streaming platforms. As I said, I really, really enjoy them. So this is a single from them from 2022. This is called Lost Without You.

0: Spires, and as I said, from 2022, that was one of their singles called Lost Without You. If you liked that, as I said earlier, they have lots and lots of singles and EPs which you can get on all the usual streaming platforms, and I will tell you, you'll not be disappointed if you listen to some of their stuff, because they're a really, really good, fresh, young band, and they do a lot of gigging around about Glasgow and Scotland as well, so if you ever get a chance, please do go and check them out. Right, it is the Sunday Club, myself, Jim Tierney. We are here till 5, which is not far away, I know, but just to let you know that if you have any Scottish-related songs that you would like to play, like me to play out here on the Sunday Club, then all you need to do is drop me a line, Jim, at shireradio.co.uk, or you can contact us and give us a message on our WhatsApp, which is 07763 656 097. That's 07763 656 097. That's our WhatsApp details. So if you get any suggestions or requests, just drop us a message in there saying it's for the Sunday Club. I'll pick them up there, and we'll get them played out for you on a future show. Don't forget, the show is repeated on a Saturday morning on Shire Extra, our sister station, from 10 o'clock till 12. If you're up at that time in the morning and you're at a wee loose end, then check it out then as well, if you've not heard this or you've missed it. And you can always catch us, any of the great shows here on Shire Radio. And you go onto our website and just click on the Listen Again section, and you can pick which shows you want to hear. Right, but I'm digressing again, and I'm yapping too much. This is the excellent Mr. Paul Buchanan, taken from his album of the same name, his solo album from 2012. This is the title track. It is Mid Air.
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1: A stick camera taken from their 1983 album Highland Hard Rain, and that was the album that again brought a stick camera into the fore, and again another excellent album, and that was a single from it called We Could Send Letters. Prior to that, it was excellent Paul Buchanan, of course the main man, singer-songwriter with the Blue Nile, but that was from his solo, his one and only solo album from 2012, and it was a title track from that album, Midair, and hopefully you enjoyed it. It was a nice relaxing song for a Sunday afternoon. Yes, it was. Right, that's about it from myself. Don't forget, I will be back next Sunday doing much of the same from 3 o'clock right through till 5 with the Sunday Club. Before that, I'll be back on my Super Saturday show from 2 o'clock till 6 on Shire Radio, The Sound of Lanarkshire. So hopefully you can join me for either of those, and it would be brilliant if you could join me for both. The Saturday show's got lots of features in it and lots of great music for 4 hours, believe it or not. And the Sunday Club, well, you know what that's like because you're listening to it right now. Thanks very much for your company. Keep it Shire Radio for the rest of the evening. I'm going to finish off with a song from Magazine from 1980, taken from their Correct Use of Soap album. And it's a song called Song from Under the Floorboards. You're saying Magazine, not Scottish again, but John McGeoch, guitarist with them, who also played with Susie and the Banshees, was Scottish. So that's our inroads there. So enjoy. This is Magazine, Song from Under the Floorboards, and ta-ra!

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1: Temperatures will continue to climb throughout this weekend as forecasters say the exceptional heat may break records for the warmest day in May and the hottest ever bank holiday. The UK saw its hottest day of the year so far on Saturday when temperatures in Kent exceeded 30 degrees Celsius. That's not happened in May since 2012. Well, the RSPCA is urging dog owners to keep pets cool during the heat wave. Vets warn that hot weather walks could prove fatal as dogs are at risk of heat stroke and breathing problems. RSPCA spokesperson Lauren Bennett encourages alternative forms of exercise.
2: You use things like mental stimulation, so that can be scent games, training, puzzle feeders, in and about the house where they are going to be cooler.
1: A man's been shot dead after opening fire at a White House security checkpoint in Washington, D.C. Investigators say the 21-year-old approached a security checkpoint before pulling a weapon and opening fire. Officers then shot the suspect, who later died in hospital. President Donald Trump was at the White House during the incident, but was unaffected. Russia has launched a major missile and drone assault on Kyiv, with hundreds of drones and dozens of missiles striking the capital. Ukraine's Air Force says most were intercepted or jammed, but at least two people were killed and many more injured. Officials say damage was recorded in 40 locations across several different districts of the city. To sport, where Pep Guardiola will take charge of Manchester City for the final time this afternoon. This season's FA Cup winners take on this season's Europa League winners, Aston Villa. The Spaniards bringing the curtain down on 10 years at the Manchester club. He says it's a decision that was a long time in the making.
3: Just not wake up, go to sleep one day, wake up in the day after and say, now is the time to leave. It is a process that I felt it for a while and always the club respect me unbelievable for the fact the decision. The club has to be, of course, ready.
1: And Shakira says she has no space or time for romance. She's told a newspaper she feels she's at the peak of her career and has just released the official song for the World Cup. That's the latest from
0: Lanarkshire weather.
4: This is your Sunday daytime weather. Today will be dry with variable cloud and sunny spells, and plenty of sunshine will develop later on in the day. And your daytime temperature highs for Lanarkshire are 21 degrees.
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Culture. Welcome along, guys, to this evening's Queer Jammers with me, JT, right here on Shire Radio, the sound of Lanarkshire. Good evening, everyone. How are we all doing? Hopefully you're all well, not too soggy, because let's face it, it has been awful, that weather. It's taken a huge turn for the worst, honestly. It's awful. Anyway, we've just had the news and weather for 10 p.m, so you know what that means. Yes, it's time for 2 hours of Irish music with me, JT. And tonight, I have got some Laura Isiabor, we've got Ronan Keating, Hosier, Naomi Coleman, and Bell X1. It is Queer Jammers for sure tonight. And we are playing loud and proud across Lanarkshire and beyond on your Alexa smart speaker, on our website, shireradio.co.uk, also on our app, which is free to download in your app store right now, and coming very soon will also be on your DAB. Right, the weekend is well within touching distance. It's Thursday night, unless you're listening to the Sunday replay. And if you are, then, you know, the weekend's nearly over. But you can still chill with me for the next couple of hours. Sunday crew, why not? So, how's the week been? Has it been all right? You know, are we glad that the weekend is here? Me, 100%. I am well up for that, honestly. A little bit of, like, you know, relaxation time. It's very much needed all the time. Anyway, shall we get some tunes on for you? How about we go with this one? It's Westlife and When You're Looking Like That.

I love that ending. Honestly, I was just like, you know, anyway. That was Attention by Brooke, and it was the Mavada remix. There we go. Finally got that out. Right, I'm going to play you a little tune by the awesome Picture This next, but I did play this one quite recently, but you know what? I feel like hearing it again, and that's a little bit unlike me, you know. I don't like to play things too close together, but this is a great tune, and I thought, you know what? It's got a nice sort of like, you know, happy vibe going for it, so we're going to play it again. It's Juris and Picture This with Heart Overhead.

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bone and keating and loving each day. Do you reckon, like, the preparations for the one-off, or should I say two-off, Boyzone shows are well underway now? I reckon they might be. Anyway, I'm going to play you a little tune next by a Irish boy band from the mid to late 1990s. Now, they were made up of five members, Niall, Alan again, but he was also known as Adam in the band, Glenn and Keith. Now, they were signed to Sony Music and had a number of chart hits in Ireland and in the UK. After three top 10 singles released in Ireland, the group attempted to break into the UK market, minus Keith, who had been sacked from the band over irreconcilable working differences. Now, although they were moderately successful in the UK, scoring four top 30 hits, the group became well known in Asia with sales of up to 250,000 copies of their debut album. But they were dropped by Sony in the late 1990s, and then they decided to go their own way, you know, separate. The band broke up and that was it. So we're going to play you a little tune by them. This is OTT, which is short for Over the Top, and this tune is called Let Me In. Love.

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That was Sights and Fake It. Right, I'm going to play you a little tune by Hozier next. And while we were playing that last tune, Fake It, I was having a little Google, you know, as you do. And I was quite gutted to see that he's not been lined up for any of, like, the summer festivals or anything this year. Maybe he's taking the summer off. Why not? I would if I could. Anyway, we're going to play you this one. I think this is an epic tune. When it was released last year, I went absolutely crazy for it. It's just awesome. This is Hozier and Nobody's Soldier.

Emmett Kennedy and Something to Someone, playing loud and proud across Lanarkshire and beyond right here tonight on Queer Jammers. Right, I think it's time for a traditional section now, but I'm going to do it a little bit differently today. Now, I'm going to start it off with this next tune, because yesterday I was driving around in the car and I had like my Apple thing going on shuffle. You know, other music streaming services are available, of course. This next tune came on and I was like, oh my goodness. I turned it right up. I was singing my heart out behind the steering wheel. The other people in the other cars must have thought I was crazy, but you know what? It was a good fun time. So we're gonna bring it tonight for Queer Jammers. This is Sharon Shannon and Mundy with The Galway Girl.

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1: While in the merry month of May, not from me home I started, left the girls a-tuming, nearly broken heart, saluted father dear, kissed me darling mother, drank a pint of beer, me grief and tears, I smothered enough to reap the corn, leave where I was born, caught a stout black tarn to banish ghosts and goblins, brand

0: absolutely awesome. The Dubliners with the Wild Rover playing loud and proud across Lanarkshire and beyond right here tonight on Queer Jammers. That is such a sing-along tune. Oh my goodness, absolutely epic. Right, we've reached the end of the first hour, so we're going to jump into another little tune, and we're going to go with the Corrs and the Chieftains. I love this tune. This one is I Know My Love.
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and we just can't wait for no unicorn. The ark started moving, it drifted with the tide. Then unicorns looked up from the rocks and they cried. And the waters came down and sort of floated them away. And that's why you never seen a unicorn to this very day.

Shamrock and Tell Me Ma. We had a sing-along tune and then we had a jigging tune. That one definitely incites dancing in people, 100%. Right, we're going to play you a little tune by Mr. Eurovision himself, Johnny Logan. But before we play it, I want to tell you a little story about this particular tune. Now, he released it just a couple of years ago, and it's about celebrating the older generation, you know, our parents, our grandparents even. And it's about them and celebrating them. It's an absolutely amazing tune, and I hope you all enjoy it. This is Johnny Logan and We Are Invincible.

Goldfish Syndrome and arcade games. I will never understand how they came up with that for their band name, honestly. Mind blown. Anyway, I'm going to play you a little tune next by Ash. And they recently announced the 30th anniversary reissue of their album 1977. It was originally released back in 1996, and it was the number one platinum selling album that launched Ash from teenage upstarts to Britpop era icons. Three decades on, this 30th anniversary edition of the album that defined a generation with its breakneck energy, razor sharp hooks and unforgettable anthems, including Girl from Mars, Goldfinger, Kung Fu and Oh Yeah, will be available for all of you Ash fans. You'll have vinyl, there'll be CDs and of course all digital platforms as well. But I'm not going to play you a tune from that particular album now. I'm going to play you one that came a little bit later. This tune was released in 2001 and it is Ash with Shining Light. This is awesome. Turn it up, play it loud and proud across Lanarkshire and beyond right here on Queer Jammers on Shire Radio.

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1: Coda, Line, and Sometimes. Absolutely awesome. I think that tune is amazing. And if you listen to the actual lyrics, it's got a really, like, lovely message as well, I think. Anyway, we're going to go a little bit more old school next, and we're going to play you a tune by this band. Now, I don't think these guys get enough credit. They are amazing, just awesome. And, you know, they feature the vocals of the absolutely amazing late and great Christy Dignam. This is Aslan with This Is.

The amazing Katie Kim with her version of Wicked Game. Truly, truly epic. Oh my goodness. Right, guys, guess what? The end of the show has literally crept up on us tonight because it's here already. So, if you aren't quite ready for bed, stay tuned because we have still got the Love Zone coming up next. 1 hour of love tunes, and that will be followed by the number ones at one. Now, I'm going to leave you tonight with a tune that is a little bit more sort of chill out, you know, just in case you are going to bed. We're gonna wind you all down with the final track for tonight. This is amazing. It's not one that I sort of play a lot, but it's still awesome. Right, so here it is. This is Your Vegabonds and Blue Is the Eye. I shall return to the Shire Radio airwaves on Sunday morning from 7 a.m. with the Weekend Breakfast Show. So until then, have a great weekend and I'll catch you all on Sunday.

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2: The UK is as hot as the Med right now, as forecasters say this weekend's historic temperatures could break records for the hottest ever bank holiday Monday. Britain saw the hottest day of the year so far on Saturday, with temperatures of more than 30 degrees recorded in Kent. However, tomorrow's temperatures are expected to soar even higher, with 34 degrees Celsius possible in Greater London and South East England. Well, the RSPCA is urging dog owners to keep pets cool during the heat wave. Vets are warning that hot weather walks could prove fatal, with dogs at risk of heat stroke and breathing problems. RSPCA spokesperson Lauren Bennett is encouraging alternative forms of exercise.
3: You can actually skip it if it is sort of too hot and instead use things like mental stimulation. So that can be scent games, training, puzzle feeders in and about the house where they are going to be cooler.
2: The US is close to reaching a deal with Iran that would end the war, reopen the Strait of Hormuz, and see Iran give up its stockpile of highly enriched uranium. That from the Associated Press, which has been speaking with officials in the region. Iran's not publicly committed to giving up its uranium, a key demand of US President Donald Trump, and the sides have seemed close to a deal in recent weeks without ever clinching one. A large fire has broken out at a scrap metal recycling centre in Belfast. Around 60 firefighters are tackling the blaze in a large quantity of scrap metal at Clearway Metal Recycling on the East Twin Road. People have been urged to stay away from the area and nearby residents being asked to keep their windows and doors closed. And Lord of the Rings fans can now get their hands on a new 50p collectible coin. It's to celebrate the 25th anniversary of the Fellowship of the Ring film, with some coins featuring a hidden image when light strikes the surface. Rebecca Morgan from the Royal Mint says it's had a royal seal of approval.
4: It takes around 18 months from idea through to actually putting the coin out there for the public because of the amount of work that's involved. Every UK coin gets signed off by the King.
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1: Lanarkshire weather.
5: This is your Sunday evening weather. Tonight will stay dry with extensively clear skies throughout. The odd patch of low cloud or mist cannot be ruled out under light winds. And your overnight temperature lows for Lanarkshire are 9 degrees.
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Welcome along to Shire Radio's Country Hour. I'm Rachel, and for the next hour, I'm going to be playing you lots of country music. We kicked off the show today with Walker Montgomery and Saving the Honky Tonk. I mean, it sounds like a classic country song, but it's not. It's a new release. Great wee song. Next up, new release from Ashley McBride with The Bottle Tells Me So. From the

0: And that was Taylor Swift with Tim McGraw. And before that, we had Chase Rice with Three Chords and The Truth. Up next, we have a classic from David Allan Coe with You Never Even Call Me By My Name. Have a listen to this. It's a great song.
1: Well, it was all that I could do.

It was the perfect country and western song. I wrote him back a letter and I told him it was not the perfect country and western song because he hadn't said anything at all about mama or trains or trucks or prison or getting drunk. Well, he sat down and wrote another verse to the song and he sent it to me, and after reading it I realized that my friend had written the perfect country and western song.

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Do you fancy rewinding through three decades of music? 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

Ian Pink. Up next here on Shire Radio's Country Hour is Two in a Row from the 1990s, and we're going to kick it off with Joe Diffie and John Deere Green, and then going straight into David Lee Murphy with Dust on the Bottle. Enjoy.

And that was Blake Shelton with The More I Drink. Up next is a new release from Miranda Lambert and Casey Musgraves. So they both haven't really been speaking for a lot of years. Turns out that Casey Musgraves and Brandi Clark co-wrote Mama's Broken Heart years ago, and Casey wanted it for on her album, her debut album. But the other songwriters wanted somebody who was big in the charts at the time, so Miranda Lambert, it got pitched to her and she took it on. She released it and it was massive, and she'd won an award way at the award show, and when she was receiving her award, she had thanked Casey Musgraves, the songwriters, but she had thanked Casey Musgraves because she was in the crowd and the camera went on and her face was just blank. She just stared, you know. So anyway, since then they both haven't really been speaking. So Casey thought, she was doing a new album, thought, I'll reach out to Miranda. We've both got something in common, which is horses and divorces. So she gave her a wee phone and says, you know, they started speaking, why don't we release, write a song, Horses and Divorces. So they did. It was a great idea and they did. It's an amazing song. So I don't know if they're best friends now, but they are speaking. They have released this song. Have a listen to this, Horses and Divorces by Miranda Lambert and Casey Musgraves.

On a warm summer's evening, on a train bound for nowhere, I met up with a gambler. We were both too tired to sleep, so we took turns staring out the window at the darkness. The boredom overtook us.

And that was Meggie Maroney with Beautiful Things. And before that, we had a classic from Kenny Rogers with The Gambler. Playing next here on Shire Radio's Country Hour is Ella Langley with her version of It Wasn't God Who Made Honky Tonk Angels.

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1: The UK is as hot as the Mediterranean right now, as forecasters say this weekend's historic temperatures could break records for the hottest ever bank holiday Monday. Britain saw its hottest day of the year so far on Saturday, with temperatures of more than 30 degrees recorded in Kent. However, the temperatures tomorrow are expected to soar yet higher, with 34 Celsius expected in both Greater London and South East England. Well, the RSPCA is advising us to keep our dogs safe this week during the heatwave alerts. Such high temperatures mean that dog walks could be fatal. Science and policy officer at the RSPCA, Lauren Bennett, gave us some tips.
2: Avoid walking during the hottest times of the day. So change your routine to walk early in the morning or late at night when it is slightly cooler, and just trying to focus on doing alternatives rather than high impact exercise.
1: Elsewhere this evening, officers investigating Andrew Mountbatten Windsor are reportedly looking into an allegation that he behaved inappropriately towards a woman at Royal Ascot. The alleged incident is said to have happened at the racing event in Berkshire in 2002, according to reports in today's Sunday Times. Royal Ascot is a cornerstone of the royal family's summer calendar. Queen Elizabeth II was also at the event that year, which was her golden jubilee. To sport, and West Ham United have been relegated from the Premier League. Although they beat Leeds 2-0 at the London Stadium, Tottenham's 1-0 win over Everton was enough to keep Spurs up and send the Hammers down. Elsewhere, Bolton will play in the Championship next season after they thrashed Stockport in the League One playoff final. And a Lord of the Rings collectible coin has been launched to mark the 25th anniversary of the release of the Fellowship of the Ring film. It's part of seven coins up for grabs for fans and collectors alike. Rebecca Morgan from the Royal Mint says it's one of a kind.
3: The design on this coin is so special. It's a first, actually, in UK coinage history. When you shine a light onto the coin, what doesn't appear to be there at all then appears to be the Eye of Sauron, which is really, really special. We've never done this on a coin before.
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0: Lanarkshire weather.
4: This is your Sunday evening weather. Tonight will stay dry with extensively clear skies throughout. The odd patch of low cloud or mist cannot be ruled out under light winds. And your overnight temperature lows for Lanarkshire are 9 degrees.
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Don't forget to like, follow and share. What's coming up in part one of Rewinding the Years? We've got your quickie quiz. Three questions, only three possible answers, and we're rewinding through the 70s, the 80s and the 90s. Coming up next, we've got Steve Winwood from 1988. It's Roll With It.

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0: It's the Quickie Quiz. 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
1: Sheryl Crow from 1994 there with All I Want to Do right here on Shire Radio's Rewinding Years. Right, time to give you the questions to the Quickie Quiz this week. Question number one. Who has to be thanked for releasing several novelty records in the 90s by acts like the Teletubbies and Zig and Zag? Question number one again. Who has to be thanked for releasing several novelty records in the 90s by acts like the Teletubbies and Zig and Zag? Question number two. Which pop singer could be said to have a thorn in her side in 1986? Which pop singer could be said to have a thorn in her side in 1986? And last but not least, question number three. Who is missing from the Village People lineup? Cowboy, construction worker, biker, GI, and Red Indian. Who is missing from the Village People lineup? Cowboy, construction worker, biker, GI, and Red Indian. Who is missing? If you know the answers, send me a wee email, david@shireradio.co.uk, or you can get us on Facebook, Instagram, and TikTok. But while you're there, don't forget to like, follow, and share. Up next, we're going to 1979, Casey and the Sunshine Band. Please don't go.

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1: Mary McGregor from 1976 with Tone Between Two Lovers right here on Shy Radio's Rewind in the Years with me, David. It's time to give you a quick recap of your Quickie Quiz questions. Question number one. Who has to be thanked for releasing several novelty records in the 90s by acts like the Teletubbies and Zig and Zag? Question number two. Which pop singer has said to have had a thorn in her side in 1986? And question number three, who is missing from the Village People lineup? Cowboy, construction worker, biker, GI and Red Indian. If you know the answers, drop me a wee email, david@shireradio.co.uk, or you can get us on Facebook, Instagram and TikTok, but while you're there, don't forget to like, follow and share. 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
1: Eric Clapton from 1978 with Promises right here on Shire Radio, The Sound of Lanarkshire. Right, time to give you the answers to the Quickie Quiz questions. Question number one, who has to be thanked for releasing several novelty records in the 90s by acts like the Teletubbies and Zig and Zag? That was Simon Kibble. Question number two, which pop singer could be said to have had a thorn in her side in 1986? That was Annie Lennox. And who's missing from the Village People lineup? Cowboy, construction worker, biker, GI and Red Indian. The only one that was missing was police officer. Well done if you got them all right. Up next, we're going to 1996. Beautiful South, Don't Marry Her.

Second last one from me to take us up to the news and weather for part two. That was Donna Summers from 1979 with Hot Stuff. Big dance floor classic there. We've got time for one more song to take us up to the news and weather. But before we go, don't forget to come back and join us in part two, where we're going to rewind through the 70s, the 80s and the 90s. And we'll also throw in the feature song as well. Taking us up to the news and weather, we've got George Harrison from 1987. Got My Mind Set on You.

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1: The UK has seen its hottest May day for at least 79 years as historic temperatures are set to break records for the warmest ever bank holiday Monday. Parts of the UK were as hot as the Med today with a high of 32 Celsius at Heathrow, but Monday's temperatures are expected to soar even higher with 34 Celsius expected in Greater London and across South East England. While the British Veterinary Association says dogs struggle to stay cool in such high temperatures, leading to heat stroke, burnt paw pads, sunburn and even breathing difficulties. Dr. Rob Williams is the BVA's president.
2: The best advice would be to walk your dog very early in the morning and very late in the evening, and to avoid any kind of strenuous activity during the warmest part of the day, probably from 9 o'clock right through to maybe 7 o'clock in the evening.
1: Elsewhere this evening, the US is close to reaching a deal with Iran that would end the war, reopen the Strait of Hormuz, and see Iran give up its stockpile of highly enriched uranium. That from the Associated Press, which has been speaking with officials in the region. The two sides have seemed close to a deal in recent weeks without ever clinching one. A body has been recovered in the search for a man who went missing while hiking in the Highlands. The family of 36-year-old Adam Chalmers, who'd been reported missing in a mountainous area near Glencoe, have been made aware. In sport, West Ham United have been relegated from the Premier League. Although they beat Leeds 2-0 at the London Stadium, Tottenham's 1-0 win over Everton was enough to keep Spurs up and send the Hammers down. Lord of the Rings fans can now get their hands on a new 50 pence collectible coin. It's to celebrate the release of the Fellowship of the Ring, with some featuring a hidden image when light strikes the surface. Rebecca Morgan is from the Royal Mint and told us they expect it to be popular.
3: We've worked really hard with Warner Brothers to ensure that everything we've done, right down to the font and the Elvin on the coin, is really authentic so that fans can really enjoy it. Usually we find that it's a huge reaction to something as big as Lord of the Rings, who has so many dedicated fans across the globe.
1: That's the latest from
0: Lanarkshire weather.
4: This is your Sunday evening weather. Tonight will stay dry with extensively clear skies throughout. The odd patch of low cloud or mist cannot be ruled out under light winds. And your overnight temperature lows for Lanarkshire are 9 degrees.
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6: 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David Wilson.

First one getting us on the way for part two of Rewinding the Years. That's Alice DJ from 1999 and Back in My Life right here on Shire Radio's Rewinding the Years. I'm David, keeping you company all the way up until 10 o'clock tonight. What's coming up in part two? We're going to rewind through three decades of music, the 70s, the 80s and the 90s. And we've also got a cracker of a feature song for you as well. Up next, we've got Christopher Cross from 1983. All right.

Hi there, it's Alec here. Just dropped in to remind you about Vinyl Days. You can find me here every Saturday afternoon from midday right through until 2 o'clock in the afternoon, giving you the very best in 60s, 70s, 80s, and also, let's not forget, 90s music. Top three of the past, three classic love songs, and a whole lot more. So make sure you can join me this Saturday from midday right here on Shire Radio.

0: feature song. Clue 1.
1: Beach City Rollers there, Saturday night from 1973. Right, time to give you the first clue to the feature song. The way the feature song works is I'll progressively give you three clues. All you have to do is piece them together and come up with an artist and a song. So clue number one, this song was released in February 1990. Clue number one, this song was released in February 1990. Keep a note of it. Clue number two will come up shortly. If you know what it is already, which I don't think you will, but if you do, send me an email, david@shireradio.co.uk, or you can get us on Facebook, Instagram and TikTok. While you're there, don't forget to like, follow and share. Up next, we're going to 1982, Dixie's Midnight Runners, Jackie Wilson said.

0: feature song. Clue 2.
1: Going all the way back to 1998 there with the Venga Boys and We Like to Party. That was the Venga Boss right here on Shire Radio's Rewinding the Years with me, David. Right, time to give you the second clue to the feature song. Clue number 2, this song reached number 1 in the UK singles charts and it was in the charts for 13 weeks. This song reached number 1 in the UK singles charts and it was in the charts for 13 weeks. If you know what it is, drop me an email, david@shireradio.co.uk, or you can get us on Facebook, Instagram and TikTok. Don't forget to like, follow and share. Up next, we've got REM from 1987, The One I Love.

0: The song. Clue 3.
1: That's the sound of Ace of Base there. I always have, I always will, from 1998. Right, time to give you the third and the final clue to the feature song. And it's a line of the lyrics. I promise I won't sing, but I might rap just a little bit. So here goes the line of the lyrics of clue number 3 for the feature song. Tank flies, boss walk, jam nitty gritty. You're listening to the boy from the big bad city. This is jam hot. This is jam hot. That's your line of the lyrics. It's a big line, but it is a line of the lyrics. So here goes clue number 3 again. Wee bit of rapping. Tanks fly, boss walks, jam nitty gritty. You're listening to the boy from the big bad city. This is jam hot. This is jam hot. Piece that together with clue number 2 and 1. Do you know what it is? We're looking.

for an artist and a song. If you do, send me an email, david@shireradio.co.uk, or you can get us on Facebook, Instagram and TikTok. Don't forget to like, follow and share. Your feature song will be coming up shortly. Up next, we're going to 1985. This is Taffy, I Love My Radio.

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1: Tank fly, boss walk, jam, nitty gritty. 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
1: There we have it. That was your feature song for this week. I told you it was an easy one. Well, it was when I started rapping anyway. This song was released in February 1990. This song reached number one in the UK singles charts. It was, of course, Beats International and Dub Be Good To Me. I can just hear GT howling away there at me rapping at that song. Right, up next we are going to 1981, OMD. It's Souvenir right here on Shire Radio.

0: Hi, it's Brian L here. Why don't you join me on a Monday, Tuesday and Wednesday evening for the absolutely best 70s music. Sensational, I call it. Apart from the sensational 70s music, we have the quiz, we have the factoids, we have a featured year, and not forgetting my sincerely rotten jokes. 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

going all the way back to 1992, taken from the album Born. That's China Black and Searching, right here on Shire Radio's Rewinding in Years. That was the second last one for me. We've got time for one more song, but before we go, don't forget you can join me back here next Sunday to do it all over again. We will rewind the years. We will rewind through three decades of music, the 70s, the 80s and the 90s, and we'll also throw in your quickie quiz and your feature song as well. Or you can join me back here on Monday from 8 p.m. until 9 p.m. doing the 80s at 8. Or you can get me straight after that from 9 p.m. until 10 p.m. doing the 90s at 9. We're going to finish off today's show in 1970. This one comes from Cat Stevens. It's Father and Son. You take care. Ta-ra.

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1: The UK has seen its hottest May Day for at least 79 years as historic temperatures are set to break records for the warmest ever bank holiday Monday. Parts of the UK were as hot as the Med on Sunday with a high of 32 Celsius at Heathrow, but Monday's temperatures are expected to soar yet higher with 34 Celsius forecast in Greater London and across southeast England. Well, with the high temperatures, police are searching for a 15-year-old boy who's not been seen since he went into a lake in Lincoln. Emergency services were called to Swanham Lakes at 2:30 p.m. on Sunday after reports that the boy had got into trouble in the water. Heat waves can also be dangerous for our furry friends. That's the warning from the British Veterinary Association. Its president is Dr. Rob Williams.
2: Dogs have big puffer jacket on them 24 hours a day, 7 days a week. So they've got that big, thick fur coat, which we don't have to the same extent, and they can't take it off.
1: A large fire has broken out at a scrap metal recycling centre in Belfast. Around 60 firefighters are tackling the blaze at Clearway Metal Recycling in East Twin Road. People have been urged to stay away from the area, nearby residents being asked to keep their doors and windows closed. To sport, and West Ham United have been relegated from the Premier League. Although they beat Leeds 2-0 at the London Stadium, Tottenham's 1-0 win over Everton was enough to keep Spurs up and send the Hammers down. Here's their boss, Nuno Espirito Santo.
3: It's a moment of deep sadness for all of us at the club. It was a tough day. It was not only up to us. We did our part of the job. It didn't happen. So it's a moment of deep sadness.
1: And a veteran who lived through the D-Day landings has urged people not to be shy and to enjoy their lives, but pick their friends wisely ahead of his 100th birthday. George Spencer, who served all around the globe with the Royal Navy, says he's looking forward to celebrating his landmark birthday with his family. That's the latest from Radio News Hub. I'm John
0: Lanarkshire
1: Collins.
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4: This is your Sunday evening weather. Tonight will stay dry with extensively clear skies throughout. The odd patch of low cloud or mist cannot be ruled out under light winds. And your overnight temperature lows for Lanarkshire are 9 degrees.
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7: Good evening, everybody, and welcome along to another smooth Sunday night here on Shire Radio with me, Hamish McFunky, for the Slow Jam Show. I do hope you've had a fantastic weekend and you're ready to wind things down with 2 hours of the best in soul, classic love songs and late night grooves to ease you into the night. But before we get started, a massive thanks to David Wilson for another fabulous edition of The Rewind just before me tonight. And you can catch David every Sunday evening between 8 and 10 right here on Shire Radio with a brilliant mix of memories, music and great company. Now though, it's time to dim the lights, get comfortable and let the music do the talking. I've got some wonderful tracks lined up for you tonight. So whatever you're doing and whatever you're listening to tonight, thank you so much for joining me and for spending part of your Sunday evening with me. This is Hamish McFunky on Shire Radio, and the Slow Jam starts right now.

Oh, yes. What a beautiful way to open up this Sunday evening Slow Jam show tonight on Shad Radio. That was Ken Navarro with In the Sky Tonight. And Ken is one of smooth jazz world's most respected guitarists and producers. And he's known for his warm melodic grooves that just seem to float effortlessly through the speakers. And that track there, In the Sky Tonight, has a perfect late night feel, teases us gently into this Sunday evening. Going to stay with the smooth romantic vibe, and here's a true musical genius coming up, second track this evening, and it's taken from 1985 from Stevie Wonder's album In Square Circle. And to me this is one of the most heartfelt love songs ever written, from the wonderful Stevie Wonder with Overjoyed, here tonight on Shire Radio.

My, my, my. Stevie Wonder with Overjoyed on Shred Radio, and wow, what a song. I don't know about you guys, but that one, it just gives me goosebumps. Goosebumps every single time I hear it. And I just love Stevie Wonder. That was an absolutely stunning song. Everything about it, the lyrics, the arrangement, and the unmistakable Stevie Wonder emotion in the vocal. Just pure musical magic. And some songs don't just play, they genuinely feel something. And Overjoyed, to me, just one of those songs. You're spending your Sunday evening with the Hamish Funky here in Slow Jams, keeping things smooth, soulful, and relaxing through the night, straight through until the magic hour of midnight. And thank you so much for joining me this evening.

That is a gorgeous piece of music, and the man you just heard, his name is Kevin Ross, and what a wonderful talent that young man is. He's from Washington, D.C. He's born and bred from Washington, and he's a graduate of the prestigious Berklee College of Music, and he's an artist who's quietly become one of the most important voices in modern R&B and soul. But he's not just a singer, he's a writer, producer, and he's a great writer as well. He's penned hits for the likes of Trey Songz, Tony Braxton Tank, and Jamie Foxx. And as a solo artist, he's actually racked up multiple Billboard number ones. He has over 100 million streams on the internet, and he's a Soul Train Award nomination. And that track there, Looking for Love, is taken from his Drive 2 project, and it's a track that went straight into the top 10 of the Billboard Adult R&B chart. It's a story about patience, about knowing your worth, about waiting for someone to realise what's in front of them. It was soulful, it was warm, and utterly beautiful. And can I say a massive thank you to each and every one of you for tuning in tonight. And whether you've been with me before and listened to the show, or if this is your very first time for tuning in this evening, then a big warm hug from me. I do really appreciate you taking the time, and I love having the company with you on a smooth Sunday night. Coming up next, we've got the Moor Twins with their beautiful take on a true Heatwave classic. And keep it locked right here on Shy Radio. And here, coming up next, is Mind Blowing Decisions.

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1: 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The perfect way to relax and unwind on a Sunday evening.

I must admit, sometimes R&B just glides right over me, and sometimes I just can't get into some R&B. When it's as smooth as that, though, that's absolutely wonderful. Horace Brown there with a One for the Money on Shy Radio, and that is a real late 1980s smooth R&B groove. And it's one of those tracks that still sounds classy every time it comes on. Just love that one. And Horace Brown, he had that polished New York R&B sound that blended soulful vocals with silky production, and that tune helped define the smoother side of R&B tune. You know, and I do like the smoother side of R&B. Going to keep the vibe flowing right now. Another R&B tinge song. It's another gorgeous slow jam. This is Impromptu, and it's spelled I-M-P-R-M-O-M-P. Number two, with their track Loving You. And this is Shy Radio, the soulful sound of Lanarkshire on a Sunday evening with me, Hamish McFunky.

I'd just like to take a little moment now to say a very heartfelt thank you to each and every one of you for listening. And this is actually my first slow jam show since I'm a little health issue recently. And after getting back behind the mic from my funkin' soul show last night, I can't honestly tell you how good it feels to be back again with you on a Sunday night. And a massive thank you to each and every one of you who tuned in last night, and your support really means a lot to me. But especially tonight, I want to thank you all the slow jam listeners who sent messages and good wishes and support over the past few weeks, and it genuinely lifted my spirits more than you probably realise. But there's something really special about these Sunday nights together. It's just relaxing and it slows things down and sharing music with some great people. And trust me, being back here doing what I love means the world to me. So thank you. Thank you sincerely for your goodness, your kindness, your patience, and for spending part of your Sunday evening with me tonight. This is Hamish McFunky on Shy Radio, and we'll keep the slow jams flowing next with a track from Arcosa.

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0: Remember the days of Beatlemania, flower power, miniskirts and mods and rockers? 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

Loving that try there, moving and grooving tonight to that one. That was the incredible energy of the Groove Collection right there, tuning us to a track and had a lift off, and that track does exactly what it says on the tin, absolutely launching us into a beautiful space. You're locked into the Shad Radio Slow Jam Show tonight, your home for the finest grooves, and we're keeping up the musical journey moving forward with this spectacular run of the tunes lined up next for you, three tracks in a row back to back. Going to kick things off, I'm going to dive into some sublime modern R&B and soul, and this is the incredible talented singer, songwriter and producer Alex Isley, and she's coming from a legendary musical dynasty. Yes, she's the daughter of Ernie Isley, and she's carved out her own stunning lane, and this is a gorgeous smooth groove that will soothe your soul right now. I'm going to play We Are One based on the wonderful track done by Maze. And after that, I'm taking a little trip back to the year 2000 for a definitive year 2000 track, R&B anthem. So get ready for the Baltimore duo of Rough Ends and their massive crossover hit, Smash and No More. And we're going to round off the sequence and we're throwing down the gauntlet with a masterclass in heavy gritty funk, going back way back to the year of 1973 for a landmark track from the godfather of soul, Mr. James Brown. And the track I'm going to play from James tonight is The Payback. It's a wonderful ultimate groove and I hope you're going to enjoy that one. But first, let's ease into it. Here is the beautiful voice of Alex Isley with We Are One.

What an absolute masterclass in groove that track still is. It was James Brown with the Payback up here on Shy Radio, and that was originally released way back in 1973, and that track, the Payback, became one of James Brown's biggest selling records and is widely regarded as the, and not the, or even one of the most defining tracks of 1970s funk. It gets a deep bass line, it's got a wonderful tight rhythm section with James Brown's unmistakable vocal style, and it helped shape the generations of funk, soul, hip-hop and R&B that followed. And it's also one of the most sampled tracks in music history, proving just how influential the Godfather of Soul really was. You're waxing with me, Hamish Funky, on the Slow Jam Show here on Shy Radio, and the next track is coming up for you this evening. It's coming from Flowers with For Real. It's got smooth vocals in this one again, it's got heartfelt lyrics if you listen closely to it, and it's got a laid-back groove that fits in perfectly for a Sunday night just like this. So if you're relaxing at home, winding down the weekend, or maybe just enjoying a quiet moment to yourself, this one's just for you. This is Flowers, track entitled For Real, on Shy Radio with me,

Oops, oops, oops. I nearly missed the end of that song there. I was just taking a little drink of juice. I'm a little bit dry sweat and put myself a nice glass of orange juice. There we go. That was D-Influence, one of the standout UK soul groups of the 1990s, known for mixing smooth, soulful vocals with jazz grooves and a real, real classy production. And tracks like that really helped define the British soul movement during the era and still sounds incredibly fresh today. Moving now to a real soul legend, coming up next, the unmistakable voice of Smokey Robinson with Just to See Her. And this track I'm going to play for you, released in 1987, and the track became one of Smokey's biggest solo hits and even earned him a Grammy Award. And the gentle vocal style and timeless Motown songwriting touch makes this one absolutely perfect for a Sunday night slow jam here with me, Hamish Funky. So coming up next is Smokey Robinson with Just to See Her. Then after that, I think we'll play one from Save the Robots. Then we've got one from Leonard Luca. And then another soul legend from Miss Diane Warwick Bunch is also teaming up with Jeffrey Osborne. Coming your way here on Share Radio on the Slow Jams and me, Hamish B. Funky.

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1: Slow jams every Sunday evening on Shire Radio. Sir

Dionne Warwick there with Geoffrey Osborne and trying to love power on Shire Radio. And what a classy, classy timeless duet that was. Released in 1987, and the track Love Power brought together two absolute giants of soul and R&B. Dionne Warwick's unmistakable elegance paired with Geoffrey Osborne's smooth, powerful vocals made it one of the two standout ballads of the 80s, and is still a classic in the 1980s adult contemporary soul sound. It still feels just right. What a Sunday evening. Now, keeping things right,

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That's a gorgeous, gorgeous record, isn't it? It's a combination Alcatraz. It's spelled A-L space C-A-T-R-A-Z, as in Alcatraz, the prison in the Bay of San Francisco, and UPZ. And there's a fascinating story behind this one. UPZ, he is the project of Avi Ellman, and he was a man born in Israel of mixed Turkish and Iraqi heritage. He grew up in Kenya and South Africa, and he sought up jazz, African rhythms, and soulful grooves before heading back to Tel Aviv, where he set up his own recording studio and founded a record label, and it was called So What Records, and that became Israel's pioneering house and soul label. And it gets even more interesting, and his music has been supported by some of the biggest names in the game, such as Tony Humphries, Roger Sanchez, Dimitri from Paris, and Pete Tong. And this man has serious credibility across the globe. UPZ is his name. And he teamed up with Alcatraz out of South Africa, who produced that beautiful track. And it's a wonderful combination. It's uplifting, it's warm, and it's absolutely beautiful. So that's UPZ and Alcatraz with the track You Left Me. Now we're staying in a gorgeous, warm, soulful space, because what's coming up next is an absolute gem, a record that Soul and Funk faithful have treasured since 1976, written and produced by Richard Flowers, so loved that it was later covered by the great Roy Ayers himself. And those will tell you that not even Roy Ayers could top this original. High praise indeed. This is a stone-cold, timeless, string-laden slice of modern 1970 soul perfection, and it's one of those records that simply never gets old. So this is Flowers and a track entitled For Real.

Johnny Taylor, one of the unsung heroes of soul music. He was known as the philosopher of soul. He had a wonderful voice, and what a man he was. And there's a little bit of history behind him as well. He started singing out gospel and replaced the legendary Sam Cooke in the Soul Stirrers before finding his calling in soul music. And he started recording at the Stax Records label in Memphis, and they gave him the title Philosopher of Soul. I recorded a lot of songs, but he did record one song, Disco Lady, and that became the first certified platinum single ever in recording history. So the man has set his name in stone in musical history. So a first recording platinum single was done by that man, Johnny Taylor, and it was Disco Lady, and every song is absolutely wonderful. Pure giant in music, beautiful. And for those of you who listen to the show, know that every Sunday and every Saturday night, I always put in too many records in my playlist, and I've gone and done it again, and I've had to drop one or two. But first up, I've got a breathtaking duet, two of the greatest voices in American music coming together for a cover of the timeless stylistics classic, Michael McDonald and the magnificent Tony Braxton with Stop, Look, Listen to Your Heart, blue-eyed soul baritone alongside Tony, gorgeous velvet voice, and It's Hard to Beat. Then we follow that up with the smooth, warm jazz guitar genius of Norman Brown with a track entitled After the Storm. And then we'll finish off the night with a track from, let me see, what have I got, Streetwise and Be Happy. So let's finish tonight in style.

That was a gorgeous piece of music from Norman Brown. And he's a man who just doesn't play the guitar. He speaks through it. And every single note he plays feels like it means something. Truly one of the finest. One more track left tonight to play for you, and it's a track from Streetwise. It's called Be Happy. And this is going to take us home tonight. And trust me, when I say this one, it's a perfect way to close out what's been, for me personally, a truly special tour of music tonight. And before we get there, I just want to take a moment, a genuine heartfelt moment, because every single one of you tuned in tonight and stayed with me, shared the love along the way, you have absolutely no idea how much it means to me tonight after everything I've been through recently. Sitting here doing what I love with you lot for company, well, it just doesn't get much better than that. So the bottom of my heart, thank you so much indeed, truly, truly, so much indeed, thank you. Take care of yourselves, everybody, look after one another, keep the soul music close and love even closer. I'll be back again next Sunday at 10 till midnight with the Slow Jam Show. Don't forget Funk and Soul and a little bit of disco, baby, on a Saturday 6 to 8 with the Funk and Soul Show. So keep it locked on Shire Radio. So Hamish the Funky saying it's been an absolute pleasure tonight. Good night, everyone. Thank you so much for listening, and I love you all. Take care, everybody. Bye bye for now. Love ya.

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1: Police are searching for a 15-year-old boy who's not been seen since he went into a lake in Lincoln. Emergency services were called to Swanham Lakes at 2:30pm on Sunday after reports that the boy had got into trouble in the water. Well, it comes amid soaring temperatures and a warning that heat waves can be fatal for our furry friends. That warning's coming from the British Veterinary Association, where the president is Dr. Rob Williams.
2: Dogs have a big puffer jacket on them 24 hours a day, 7 days a week, and they can't take it off.
1: Authorities in the Democratic Republic of the Congo say that suspected cases of Ebola have now passed 900 there. The cases have mainly been recorded in Ituri province, where the ongoing outbreak is centred. That from authorities. Meanwhile, arson attacks on Ebola treatment centres underscore the serious challenges that authorities there face as they try to stem the outbreak of the infectious disease. It's now been declared a global health emergency. Officers investigating Andrew Mountbatten Windsor are reportedly looking into an allegation that he behaved inappropriately towards a woman at Royal Ascot. The alleged incident is said to have happened at the racing event in Berkshire back in 2002, according to reports in the Sunday Times. Royal Ascot is, of course, a cornerstone of the royal family's summer calendar. A body's been recovered in the search for a man who went missing while hiking in the Highlands. The family of 36-year-old Adam Chalmers, who'd been reported missing in a mountainous area near Glencoe, have been made aware. To sport, where Tottenham Hotspur have avoided being relegated from the Premier League. After Spurs beat Everton, West Ham's win at home to Leeds was immaterial. The Hammers will now play in the Championship next season. Here's their manager, Nuno Espirito Santo.
3: If you ask me now about the past and the future and all these things is not the day. The day is to understand the moment of sadness of our fans, of ourselves, of the club.
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4: This is your Sunday evening weather. Tonight will stay dry with extensively clear skies throughout. The odd patch of low cloud or mist cannot be ruled out under light winds. And your overnight temperature lows for Lanarkshire are 9 degrees.
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Hi, it's Brian L here. Why don't you join me on a Monday, Tuesday and Wednesday evening for the absolutely best 70s music? Sensational, I call it. Apart from the sensational 70s music, we have the quiz, we have the factoids, we have a featured year, and not forgetting my sincerely rotten jokes. So join me, Monday, Tuesday, Wednesday, 7pm, here on Shire Radio.

0: Messi's agents blocked her number. Ronaldo's people said who? So we called Bill and Michelle and they brought pies. The Tartan Terraces. 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
1: Police are searching for a 15-year-old boy who's not been seen since he went into a lake in Lincoln. Emergency services were called to Swanham Lakes at 2:30pm on Sunday after reports that the boy had got into trouble in the water. Well, it comes amid soaring temperatures and a warning that heat waves can be fatal for our furry friends. That warning's coming from the British Veterinary Association, where the president is Dr. Rob Williams.
2: Dogs have a big puffer jacket on them 24 of the day, 7 days of the week, and they can't take it off.
1: Authorities in the Democratic Republic of the Congo say that suspected cases of Ebola have now passed 900 there. The cases have mainly been recorded in Ituri province, where the ongoing outbreak is centred. That from authorities. Meanwhile, arson attacks on Ebola treatment centres underscore the serious challenges that authorities there face as they try to stem the outbreak of the infectious disease. It's now been declared a global health emergency. Officers investigating Andrew Mountbatten Windsor are reportedly looking into an allegation that he behaved inappropriately towards a woman at Royal Ascot. The alleged incident is said to have happened at the racing event in Berkshire back in 2002, according to reports in the Sunday Times. Royal Ascot is, of course, a cornerstone of the royal family's summer calendar. A body's been recovered in the search for a man who went missing while hiking in the Highlands. The family of 36-year-old Adam Chalmers, who'd been reported missing in a mountainous area near Glencoe, have been made aware. To sport, where Tottenham Hotspur have avoided being relegated from the Premier League. After Spurs beat Everton, West Ham's win at home to Leeds was immaterial. The Hammers will now play in the Championship next season. Here's their manager, Nuno Espirito Santo.
3: If you ask me now about the past and the future and all these things is not the day. The day is to understand the moment of sadness of our fans, of ourselves, of the club.
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4: This is your Sunday evening weather. Tonight will stay dry with extensively clear skies throughout. The odd patch of low cloud or mist cannot be ruled out under light winds. And your overnight temperature lows for